0: been lifted, but more than 5,000 flights are still delayed. ABC's Gio Benitez.
1: Air traffic controllers at the regional facility in Philadelphia unable to monitor or communicate with all planes after officials say a circuit blew. That facility manages flights into and out of Philly and Newark International, the backup 600-foot fiber line inoperable, and we're learning it was accidentally cut by a New Jersey Transit construction crew. It took hours to fix and replace the broken circuit in Philly. Some of the nation's busiest airports are still facing massive disruptions getting everything back on track.
0: After threatening to move out of California, Paramount has settled an antitrust lawsuit to close its multi-billion-dollar merger with Warner Brothers Discovery. State Attorney General Rob Bonta confirming the settlement today.
2: The settlement is not a vote of support for this merger. It is not a blessing of the broader merger. Broadly speaking, we believe further consolidation in markets that are central to American economic life doesn't serve the American economy, consumers, or competition well.
0: The settlement with 12 state attorneys general requires dozens more films are produced in the U.S. yearly. The younger brother of the late Princess Diana says his controversial new book, Swan Song, is a tribute to his sister and not meant to shame the British monarchy. ABC's Maggie Rooley spoke with Earl Charles Spencer.
3: Spencer writing in the book about the heated exchange he had with then Prince Charles in the run-up to Diana's funeral.
4: I think, well, I'll never forget the five words, we'll forget her soon enough. And he didn't say it, he hissed it.
3: The palace pushing back on this claim in a statement, saying fraternal grief can cloud reason, affect judgment.
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6: Here's your Kate weatherology forecast for the Albert Lea area. Cloudy skies expected tonight, with a slight chance of rain showers. Lows dip down to about 46. Easterly winds 5 to 10 miles per hour. Sunshine mixed with clouds at times tomorrow. Daytime highs approaching 58. Partly cloudy skies tomorrow night. Lows level off around 43. I'm meteorologist Laura Lockwood on Kate 1450. Currently 60.
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2: Welcome back to Oracle Park as the Twins fall by the final score tonight of 5-2. A reminder that for every double play the Twins turn this season, Innovative will donate $100 to Simon Says Give at the end of the season. That's for every double play the Twins turn in 2026, courtesy of Innovative, and they turned one tonight, in fact, for the final two outs recorded in this ballgame. Final lines are not pretty. The Giants got two in the first, two in the second. That would prove to be enough. Five runs on 10 hits. We're redefining math here tonight in San Francisco. Five runs, 10 hits, no errors, and four runners left on base. Two runs on four hits for the Twins. Home runs for Brooks Lee and Emmanuel Rodriguez. They had just four hits overall, no errors, three runners left on base. The winning pitcher in this one is Tristan Beck. Tristan Beck came on when Blade Tidwell had to leave after apparently injuring his arm in the fourth inning. And Beck was awesome. He went eight up, eight down, carried it through the middle of the ballgame when the Twins seemed to have a little bit of momentum. He stopped that in its tracks. He's 1-0. Trent Harris gets his second save of the season and of his career. The losing pitcher is Zebby Matthews. He's now 9-11. Twins, as we mentioned, are 73-84. The Giants are now 65-92 on the year. I'm going to make up a time of game because they can't seem to get this box score posted. 2 hours and 28 minutes in my brain. 27,466, I can tell you, the actual paid attendance here tonight at Oracle Park. We had so much fun. We'll do it again tomorrow night, game two of this three-game series. 8:45, our first pitch will be on the air at 8. Taj Bradley and Anthony Molina. In the meantime, do stick around. I promise you a very entertaining post-game download. We'll have a few more of these chats with Gino and Danny, and they are not to be missed. That's coming up next on your home for Twins Baseball.

0: much to that, really. You know, obviously, you know, I think every pitcher's comfortable in their home park. But yeah, I'm not doing anything different on the road, or, you know, don't feel uncomfortable on the road. It's just, you know, just could be the way it goes sometimes.
1: Yeah, now the skipper was also asked about Zebby's struggles on the road. He cannot zone in on one particular reason why the righty struggles away from target field.
2: I mean, we've talked about it before. I mean, it's something we're looking into. We're looking into the routine of how it goes about it. I wish I had a better answer for it, but I just really don't.
1: Yeah, well, the Twins offense didn't have an answer tonight for any of the pitchers that the Giants had out on the hill. Blade Tidwell had the start. He had to leave and exit after just 3 1/3 innings. Something going on with his right arm. We still haven't heard out of the Giants clubhouse exactly what went wrong there. But then the Twins really struggled once the Giants went to the bullpen. They just got one knock over those last 5 2/3 innings. And Derek just says the Twins could not get anything going against those arms for the Giants.
2: Yeah, I think you have to give them credit. I thought they did a good job. You know, unfortunately, their starter got hurt, you know, for his sake and for their sake. But other than that, they just kept us off balance, and, you know, we had some early contact that just wasn't very hard.
1: Yeah, the one hit that the Twins mustered off of the Giants bullpen, it was Emmanuel Rodriguez crushing the first pitch he saw from Jason Foley in the eighth inning for a homer. It was a swing that caught the eye of the manager.
2: In this ballpark, the way the weather is, you don't see left-handed hitters go where he went. And I think it just shows you how much talent he has and how much power he has to be able to go in the bullpen there. And it's nice to see him kind of get back and hopefully get a, you know, strong finish in.
1: Yeah, 411 feet to left center there at Oracle Park. Rodriguez's second homer of the season. We appreciate the reaction there from both Derek Shelton and Zebby Matthews. Our Ears on the Clubhouse brought to you by Minnesota Corn, continuously working to promote sustainable practices, develop new uses, and maintain thriving rural economies for Minnesota's 24,000 corn farmers. When we come back, a trip around the bases here on your home for Twins baseball.
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Giants take game one of the series out in the Bay, 5-2 the final. Twins now 16-30 this year against the National League. And again, going back to the beginning of 2025, Twins' third worst interleague record.

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1: I'm Stephanie Officer. An ATC stoppage Monday due to broken equipment grounded flights at some of the country's busiest airports, including Philadelphia, New York City, and Boston. ABC's Gio Benitez.
2: The ground stops expanding to Washington, D.C., New York City's JFK, and LaGuardia impacted too. Nearly 100 flights diverted, some flights leaving Europe for the U.S. also turning back.
3: It seems like the whole New York airspace has been now shut down. They've closed Kennedy and also LaGuardia. The FAA has implemented a ground stop for all traffic into the New York area.
2: One of the busiest air travel corridors in the world, empty.
1: Quite the scene in Louisville, Kentucky Monday. 22 Pleasure Ridge Park high schoolers were treated at the hospital after passing out at the school. PRP officials claim they found THC-infused candy wrappers in the trash, but some students say they tested negative for the substance at the hospital. Some parents yanked their kids from class early, upset over the school's response. Parent Rachel Ashley.
4: If there's something happening and it's hitting the news, I don't understand why the parents aren't being. Somebody should be in that office notifying the parents.
1: Classes are expected to resume as normal Tuesday. Tragedy for supermodel Cindy Crawford's family. Her only son, Presley Gerber, was found dead Sunday at age 27. ABC's Trevor Ault.
5: The death now being investigated as a suspected overdose, according to Santa Monica police. Sources close to the case telling ABC News Presley Gerber checked into a high-end rehab center on Saturday. He was found dead by staff the next morning. Presley Gerber was struggling with addiction and mental health issues that he says surfaced as a young teenager. Presley Gerber candidly sharing his decade-long battles on social media, posting Mental Health Mondays to help those also struggling.
1: Mississippi is home to a raccoon boot camp where workers teach sick or injured animals how to survive in the wild. Paula Woodside opened Woodside Wildlife Rescue in 2019 after helping rehab a baby raccoon found on her ship. 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
7: Here's your Kate weatherology forecast for the Albert Lea area. Cloudy skies expected with fog and spots early overnight with a slight chance for rain. Lows level off around 48. Winds out of the east, 5 to 10 miles per hour. Cloudy skies expected Tuesday. High temperatures reach up to 60. Partly cloudy skies Tuesday night. Lows level off around 45. I'm meteorologist Laura Lockwood on Kate 1450. Currently 54.
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1: I'm Stephanie Officer. While in New York City this week, President Trump defiant following his controversial decision to remove several outlets from covering him as part of the White House pool team. ABC's Mary Bruce.
2: After President Trump banned three national news outlets from the White House, the mayor of New York City inviting all reporters to Gracie Mansion.
3: I told the president that we're going to have all of the members of the press here on the lawn, and that is something that I believe in as everyone, no matter the opinion or the critique, that we engage.
2: Trump defending his decision to ban CNN, MS Now, and Politico from the White House because he doesn't like how they cover him.
4: I never get anything positive. It's always negative, even having to do with the war.
1: Wilbur Perez, a Venezuelan migrant shot by an ICE agent in Austin, Texas, spoke out Monday from a federal detention facility. Less than 24 hours later, claiming the agents escalated their attack on him, resulting in those chaotic final moments. ABC's Pierre Thomas.
5: Perez's lawyer says he came to the country legally, but missed a court date after a hearing notice was sent to an old address. Perez himself calling into a news conference from the ICE detention center where he's being held, telling reporters through a translator that agents hit him with their unmarked vehicle and that when he tried to pull over, he was struck again and then shot.
1: In Jackson County, Mississippi, a 23-person grand jury unanimously found there was no evidence to support bringing charges in the death of Nolan Wells, the 18-year-old found dead after a July 4th trip with friends. The grand jury said they found no criminal or racially motivated wrongdoing and that Wells' death was consistent with drowning. Circuit Court DA Angel Myers McElrath Monday evening.
6: After a thorough and exhaustive investigation, your grand jury met last week concerning the death investigation of Nolan Wells and unanimously returned a no true bill.
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7: Well, it's official. In a recent survey,
8: here's your Kate weatherology forecast for the Albert Lea area. Cloudy skies expected with fog and spots early overnight with a slight chance for rain. Lows level off around 48. Winds out of the east, 5 to 10 miles per hour. Cloudy skies expected Tuesday. High temperatures reach up to 60. Partly cloudy skies Tuesday night. Lows level off around 45. I'm meteorologist Laura Lockwood on Kate 1450. Currently 54.
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1: I'm Stephanie Officer. An ATC stop is Monday due to broken equipment, grounded flights at some of the country's busiest airports, including Philadelphia, New York City, and Boston. ABC's Gio Benitez.
2: The ground stops expanding to Washington, D.C., New York City's JFK, and LaGuardia impacted too. Nearly 100 flights diverted, some flights leaving Europe for the U.S. also turning back.
3: It seems like the whole New York airspace has been now shut down. They've closed Kennedy and also LaGuardia. The FAA has implemented a ground stop for all traffic into the New York area.
2: One of the busiest air travel corridors in the world, empty.
1: Quite the scene in Louisville, Kentucky Monday. 22 Pleasure Ridge Park high schoolers were treated at the hospital after passing out at the school. PRP officials claim they found THC-infused candy wrappers in the trash, but some students say they tested negative for the substance at the hospital. Some parents yanked their kids from class early, upset over the school's response. Parent Rachel Ashley.
4: If there's something happening and it's hitting the news, I don't understand why the parents aren't being. Somebody should be in that office notifying the parents.
1: Classes are expected to resume as normal Tuesday. Tragedy for supermodel Cindy Crawford's family. Her only son, Presley Gerber, was found dead Sunday at age 27. ABC's Trevor Ault.
5: The death now being investigated as a suspected overdose, according to Santa Monica police. Sources close to the case telling ABC News Presley Gerber checked into a high-end rehab center on Saturday. He was found dead by staff the next morning. Presley Gerber was struggling with addiction and mental health issues that he says surfaced as a young teenager. Presley Gerber candidly sharing his decade-long battles on social media, posting Mental Health Mondays to help those also struggling.
1: Mississippi is home to a raccoon boot camp where workers teach sick or injured animals how to survive in the wild. Paula Woodside opened Woodside Wildlife Rescue in 2019 after helping rehab a baby raccoon found on her ship. 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
7: Here's your Kate weatherology forecast for the Albert Lea area. Cloudy skies expected with fog and spots early overnight with a slight chance for rain. Lows level off around 48. Winds out of the east 5 to 10 miles per hour. Cloudy skies expected Tuesday. High temperatures reach up to 60. Partly cloudy skies Tuesday night. Lows level off around 45. I'm meteorologist Laura Lockwood on Kate 1450. Currently 54.
8: Some of America's bravest warriors are returning home wounded. Here's one of them.
9: My name is Norberto Lara. I served for 11 years in the United States Army. While I was on a combat patrol in Baqaba, Iraq, a rocket-propelled grenade took my arm off at the shoulder. When I came home, I felt alone. My family was around me, but I couldn't talk to them about what I'd seen and what I'd done. I remember just thinking, man, the way I am right now, I don't want to live. 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We do have a lot of guys that have post-traumatic stress disorder. 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My name is Norby, and yes, I do suffer from post-traumatic stress disorder, but I'm okay.
8: Don't suffer in silence. 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
1: I'm Stephanie Officer. While in New York City this week, President Trump defiant following his controversial decision to remove several outlets from covering him as part of the White House pool team. ABC's Mary Bruce.
2: After President Trump banned three national news outlets from the White House, the mayor of New York City inviting all reporters to Gracie Mansion.
3: I told the president that we're going to have all of the members of the press here on the lawn, and that is something that I believe in as everyone, no matter the opinion or the critique, that we engage.
2: Trump defending his decision to ban CNN, MS Now, and Politico from the White House because he doesn't like how they cover him.
4: I never get anything positive. It's always negative, even having to do with the war.
1: Wilbur Perez, a Venezuelan migrant shot by an ICE agent in Austin, Texas, spoke out Monday from a federal detention facility. Less than 24 hours later, claiming the agents escalated their attack on him, resulting in those chaotic final moments. ABC's Pierre Thomas.
5: Perez's lawyer says he came to the country legally, but missed a court date after a hearing notice was sent to an old address. Perez himself calling into a news conference from the ICE detention center where he's being held, telling reporters through a translator that agents hit him with their unmarked vehicle and that when he tried to pull over, he was struck again and then shot.
1: In Jackson County, Mississippi, a 23-person grand jury unanimously found there was no evidence to support bringing charges in the death of Nolan Wells. The 18-year-old found dead after a July 4th trip with friends. The grand jury said they found no criminal or racially motivated wrongdoing and that Wells' death was consistent with drowning. Circuit Court DA Angel Myers McElrath, Monday evening.
6: After a thorough and exhaustive investigation, your grand jury met last week concerning the death investigation of Nolan Wells and unanimously returned a no true bill.
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8: here's your Kate weatherology forecast for the Albert Lea area. Cloudy skies expected with fog and spots early overnight with a slight chance for rain. Lows level off around 48. Winds out of the east, 5 to 10 miles per hour. Cloudy skies expected Tuesday. High temperatures reach up to 60. Partly cloudy skies Tuesday night. Lows level off around 45. I'm meteorologist Laura Lockwood on Kate 1450. Currently 54.
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Heavy rain falling, seems I hear your voice calling. It's alright.

0: Ah, this music is like a classic novel in a library. You know it's there, you know it's good, and maybe you haven't read it in a while. Helping to rediscover classics that have been here all along.
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1: From ABC News, I'm Sherry Preston. The president just a few hours away from speaking to the world, addressing the UN General Assembly this morning in New York. Here's ABC's Lana Moise.
2: Trump is expected to defend the war, even as more voices within his own party call for him to end it.
3: The war with Iran needs to end, and end quickly. When it does, energy costs will plummet.
2: Michigan Republican Senate candidate Mike Rogers now pushing for an embargo on American diesel exports in hopes of easing prices. And Iowa Republican Senate candidate Ashley Hinson, who previously voted in favor of the war, is now calling for an immediate end to it.
1: Those diesel prices into record territory, averaging $6.51 a gallon nationwide. That helping to drive prices higher.

0: on just about anything that gets delivered by truck or train. Whole lot of travelers still stuck after Monday's mess caused by a communication line that was cut by construction workers.
1: This was this fiber line that basically is responsible for all communication. And so at the end of the day, these air traffic controllers in this regional facility, so we're not talking about like one airport's air traffic control. We're talking about the regional facility that controls it for several airports. So in this case, it was the facility that controls it for both Philly and Newark. So we're talking about major, major issues here.
0: That's ABC News transportation correspondent Gio Benitez. Thousands of flights canceled or delayed. The equipment issues now fixed. No charges in Mississippi in the death of 18-year-old Nolan Wells over the 4th of July weekend. DA Angel Myers McElrath.
2: Nolan's friends loved Nolan, and Nolan loved them. Nolan chose to stay on the island that day, and there is not a scintilla of evidence to contradict that.
0: A grand jury finding no, quote, criminal or racially motivated wrongdoing. Nolan Wells' death consistent with drowning. A lawyer for the man shot by ICE in Austin, Texas, says he spent the night in detention with the bullet still lodged near his spine. You're listening to ABC News.
3: Well, it's official. In a recent survey...
4: Here's your Kate weatherology forecast for the Albert Lea area. Cloudy skies expected with fog and spots early overnight with a slight chance for rain. Lows level off around 48. Winds out of the east, 5 to 10 miles per hour. Cloudy skies expected Tuesday. High temperatures reach up to 60. Partly cloudy skies Tuesday night. Lows level off around 45. I'm meteorologist Laura Lockwood on Kate 1450. Currently 54.
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1: Hello, everyone. I'm Mark Dorenkamp with Agribusiness News on Brownfield. There's concern about a potential railroad merger between Union Pacific and Norfolk Southern. Zach Anderson with BNSF says the merger creates unprecedented market consolidation and impacts producer profitability.
2: If you're trying to move grain to export in the summer and you have a messed up rail network, that's not going to help you at all. In some, it also will raise prices on consumers.
1: The American Farm Bureau Federation and National Grain and Feed Association are opposed to the merger, citing reliability and cost issues. The USDA says 13% of the U.S. corn crop is harvested compared to the five-year average of 11%, with 58% mature. Soybeans are 12% harvested compared to 8% on average. And a lot of corn left U.S. ports last week. The USDA says corn export inspections were up solidly on both the week and the year, with the current marketing year pace now ahead of a year ago. Mark Dorenkamp, Brownfield. This is the Pork Connection. Minnesota Pork Director of Communications Bailey Borst says they took part in a recent Golden Gopher football game.
3: On September 12th, we sponsored the Celebrate Food and Ag Day game, and this was our second year back at this game, and we gave away free pork tenderloin samples. They were marinated, barbecue and salt and pepper, and this was a really great way to tell people about the great

0: options are on pork and the flavor and how pork is just as lean as a boneless, skinless chicken breast. 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
2: Here's your KATE weatherology forecast for the Albert Lea area. Cloudy skies expected with fog and spots early overnight with a slight chance for rain. Lows level off around 48. Winds out of the east 5 to 10 miles per hour. Cloudy skies expected Tuesday. High temperatures reach up to 60. Partly cloudy skies Tuesday night. Lows level off around 45. I'm meteorologist Laura Lockwood on KATE 1450. Currently 54.
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1: Here's your Kate weatherology forecast for the Albert Lea area. Cloudy skies expected with fog and spots early overnight with a slight chance for rain. Lows level off around 48. Winds out of the east, 5 to 10 miles per hour. Cloudy skies expected Tuesday. High temperatures reach up to 60. Partly cloudy skies Tuesday night. Lows level off around 45. I'm meteorologist Laura Lockwood on Kate 1450. Currently 54.
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3: Here's your Kate weatherology forecast for the Albert Lea area. Cloudy skies expected with fog and spots early overnight with a slight chance for rain. Lows level off around 48. Winds out of the east 5 to 10 miles per hour. Cloudy skies expected Tuesday. High temperatures reach up to 60. Partly cloudy skies Tuesday night. Lows level off around 45. I'm meteorologist Laura Lockwood on Kate 1450. Currently 54.
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6: 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I remember just thinking, man, the way I am right now, I don't want to live. 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
5: Don't suffer in silence. 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
6: Here's your KATE weatherology forecast for the Albert Lea area. Cloudy skies with a few peaks of sun today, with daytime highs approaching 60. Easterly winds 8 to 15 miles per hour. Lows level off around 44. Tonight, partly cloudy skies. High temperatures reach up to 61. Tomorrow, sunshine mixed with clouds at times. I'm meteorologist Jennifer Wojcicki on KATE 1450. Currently 52.
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12: 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I'm Jack Black. 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
1: ABC News. I'm Sherry Preston. Tens of thousands of airline passengers stuck for hours along the East Coast on Monday with residual problems still affecting airports this morning. ABC's Gio Benitez says it all started after a cable line was cut in New Jersey, prompting delays and cancellations.
2: The ground stops expanding to Washington, D.C. New York City's JFK and LaGuardia impacted too. Nearly 100 flights diverted, some flights leaving Europe for the U.S. also turning back.
3: The FAA has implemented a ground stop for all traffic into the New York area.
2: Today's incident comes just 24 hours after a separate equipment failure at New York's regional facility Sunday. Flights slowed for several hours. The FAA now investigating.
1: President Trump made it to New York, where he will address the UN General Assembly in a couple of hours. Hanging over his speech, the U.S. war with Iran and the energy price increases because of it.
4: Trump said this conflict would last just weeks, but we are now 7 months into this, and the war is widening in the region with no end in sight. Now, the president today is expected to argue that the war is necessary to prevent Iran from obtaining a nuclear weapon, but that argument has not been enough to prevent this conflict from being deeply unpopular as oil and gas prices continue to rise.
1: ABC Chief White House Correspondent Mary Bruce. Anger in the Texas Capitol after another shooting by ICE. ABC's Pierre Thomas is there.
5: Monday evening, frustrated protesters taking to the streets of Austin after a Venezuelan man who was working as a DoorDash driver and who was shot by ICE agents tells reporters he has not received proper medical care. Overnight, we learned that in the face of mounting pressure, Wilbur Rafael Garces Perez has been moved to a medical center after spending hours in an immigration detention center, even though he says he still had a bullet lodged in his back.
1: A Mississippi grand jury returning no charges in the case of Nolan Wells, the teenager found dead after a July 4th trip. This is ABC News.
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7: seen. Here's your Kate weatherology forecast for the Albert Lea area. Cloudy skies with a few peaks of sun today, with daytime highs approaching 60. Easterly winds 8 to 15 miles per hour. Lows level off around 44. Tonight, partly cloudy skies. High temperatures reach up to 61. Tomorrow, sunshine mixed with clouds at times. I'm meteorologist Jennifer Wojcicki on Kate 1450. Currently, it's 51 degrees.
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7: Here's your KATE weatherology forecast for the Albert Lea area. Cloudy skies with a few peaks of sun today, with daytime highs approaching 60. Easterly winds 8 to 15 miles per hour. Lows level off around 44. Tonight, partly cloudy skies. High temperatures reach up to 61. Tomorrow, sunshine mixed with clouds at times. I'm meteorologist Jennifer Wojcicki on KATE 1450. Currently, it's 51 degrees.
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0: 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I could write a book. Just a song before I go. Great songs from great writers. 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
1: Farmers double cropping soybeans with wheat are expected to see the strongest profit potential. I'm Nicole Heslip with Managing for Profit on Brownfield. University of Illinois ag economist Gary Schnicke tells Brownfield, for most of the past few years, row crop farmers in warmer growing regions have made their acres pay just a little bit more.
2: We are looking at the profitability of wheat and double crop soybeans in southern Illinois, where in Illinois, that's the area where we have wheat, or significant amount of wheat raised yet. And what we find and what we're projecting is that for next year, 2027, wheat double crop soybeans is projected to be more profitable than either corn or standalone soybeans. So that's what we're projecting now, and actually that's the way it has been for three out of the last 5 years.
1: Schnicke says tensions between Russia and Ukraine have been boosting wheat prices to the point U.S. fall planting decisions could look similar to when the conflict began in 2023.
2: In southern Illinois, we hit a low point in of about just under 500,000 acres. That happened in 2016. We went up in wheat acres and hit what for us was a high, and that happened in 2023 when we had 780,000 acres. That high corresponded to the higher prices associated with Ukraine-Russia conflict. And again, that's what's heating up right now. And again, we're looking at wheat and soybeans and that combination being more profitable again in 2027 because of that. Around here, in many areas, we're beginning harvest now. So in this area, we will have some situations where we can see that wheat flowing in.
1: Schnicke says wheat with double crop soybeans could increase projected returns to $309 per acre, which is $174 per acre higher than just corn and $105 per acre than just soybeans.
2: We've seen some shifting between corn and soybeans, and again, if we have a bit more wheat, that will be taking away from corn and soybeans. But we've seen wheat acres and being a relatively profitable alternative in several areas. Again, that has been a result in recent times of higher wheat prices caused by Ukraine, Russia. Again, the situation spike again. As we're looking at adding wheat, I would note that, you know, if we're adding wheat, we have to consider all the management that goes along with wheat. So making sure we raise wheat profitability is a good thing. Overall, the acres and crops have remained relatively stable. It's just the crops that those acres are devoted to that have been changing a bit over time. We've been fairly stable in recent years. Corn, soybeans have been pretty stable as percentage total, and we'll see if that holds again for next year. And again, if we're going that route, management is a key. And we continue to, coming into this fall, we've seen some price increases here recently. That gives us some optimism for the future. So we're looking at what that all means for incomes and management decisions in the coming year.
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3: Here's your KATE weatherology forecast for the Albert Lea area. Cloudy skies with a few peaks of sun today, with daytime highs approaching 60. Easterly winds 8 to 15 miles per hour. Lows level off around 44. Tonight, partly cloudy skies. High temperatures reach up to 61. Tomorrow, sunshine mixed with clouds at times. I'm meteorologist Jennifer Wojcicki on KATE 1450. Right now, 50.
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3: Happy fall. It's 51 degrees here in Albert Lea. 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Our forecast today, plenty of sunshine, not all that warm for the first day of fall. 60 degrees are high forecasted. For tonight, we'll see the low dropping to 44 degrees. A little warmer tomorrow, well, by a degree. 61 with sunshine. Tomorrow night, 49 for your low, and then more rain in the forecast for Thursday. 50-50 chance. We'll see some showers. Could be up to a tenth of an inch, mainly before 1 in the afternoon on Thursday. High of 61, low of 51. Friday, 20% chance for some rain. Low 64. Friday night, during the overnight, 40% chance for rain and a low 52. Saturday, we could see some rain, possible thunderstorm, high of 62 degrees. Rain Saturday night, low of 53. And Sunday, back to some sunshine, high approaching 70 degrees by Sunday with a low Sunday night of 55. And then back to a little warmer next Monday. Sunny and 70 degrees. Currently in Albert Lea, we show an east wind at 8 miles per hour. Feels like 48 degrees, a little bite to the air. Damp and 51 degrees. Our two party line numbers, 507-373-2336 or 507-373-2337. Have something to pass along today. The lines are open for your questions and your comments, and if you're having a sale for the weekend as well. I did want to pass along for our residents up in the New Richland area. They are still looking for volunteers.

0: 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That number, if you can volunteer or help out, 507-465-3514. That number, 507-465-3514, if you're able to volunteer and help out the residents up in New Richland. Good morning, Hanson Tire Service Party Line.
1: Good morning, Mike. It's Gail Nelson on this beautiful, cool morning again. I'd like to invite everybody to the Moose Lodge tonight. Take your family out for supper. We're doing the fundraiser for the flags that we had along Bridge Avenue at the fairgrounds fence line. We'd like to add more flags next year around town. Our goal for Patriots for Jesus is, one of them is to paint Albert Lee red, white, and blue. So we're doing a silent auction, a bake sale, and it's burger basket night at the Moose Lodge out in the Skyline Plaza area, 5 to 7 p.m., and only $10 per person. Well, so we'd like to encourage everyone, hopefully, to come on out and take your family out for supper.
0: There you go, at the Moose Club right next door here to the Skyline Plaza.
1: So take care. Thank you, Mike, and have a great day, everyone.
0: So it's at the Moose Club. A little fundraiser once again. 5 to 7. Burger baskets, just $10. Sports-wise, last night, it's been a tough few days for New Richland, Heartland, Ellendale, and Geneva, of course, with all the flooding, not only in New Richland, but in Ellendale. The football team, they had to reschedule that game from a home game to here in Albert Lee yesterday. And unfortunately, it was Southland defeating New Richland, Heartland, Ellendale, Geneva. That final was 32-20. It was rescheduled from last Friday, and they're going to play again on Friday. It's our homecoming up in New Richland, so hopefully the field is playable for the Panthers. But losing last night 32-20, Southland had pretty much one player. Henry Wistie scored 3 touchdowns for Southland, including a 70-yard interception return for the Rebels. So New Richland, Heartland, Ellendale, Geneva again falls 32-20. That game at the Gus last night. Jay Paul will have more scores and highlights during Jay Talking, 11:05 this morning. I can tell you it was a rough night out on the West Coast for our Twins. Yeah, they dropped another one. 5-2 was the final. San Francisco picks up a win over our Minnesota Twins. American League standings. Guardians still holding down that first place spot. 1 game lead over the White Sox. And now the Tigers in 3rd place, followed by the Twins and the Kansas City Royals in the cellar. 14 games back. So Twins will try it all over again tonight in San Francisco. 8 o'clock our pregame here on Kate. 8:45 is scheduled first pitch. Then the Twins will wrap up their 3-game series on Wednesday with a 2 o'clock pregame, 2:45 first pitch. Off on Thursday before they come back to Target Field to wrap up the season with a 3-game series against the Texas Rangers. And, of course, Friday night, Worthington football comes to Albert Lee to the Gus for the homecoming football game. We'll have all the action at 6:45, our pregame. 7 o'clock kickoff from Jim Gustafson Field in Albert Lee for the homecoming game. Again, our two-party line numbers, 507-373-2336, 507-373-2337. Also, one of our great listeners up in New Richland just sent me a message that there are rollaways available for flood-damaged materials at the ADS lot. That's the lot right behind the nursing home, but as always, proceed with caution as the grounds are still saturated up in New Richland. But they do have some roll-offs now up there as well. 13 minutes past 9 o'clock. Again, hot topic in the area, of course, is the vandalism that took place at Albert Lee High School. According to the Albert Lee Police Department, they responded, entered the school, and searched for anyone who may have been inside just past midnight. No one was located during the search. However, officers did discover extensive vandalism inside and outside the building. Furniture had been overturned. Toilet paper, baby oil were found throughout the building. The exterior had been spray painted, struck with paintballs and egged. And this is an active investigation. And lots of rumors out there. All I can tell you is the Albert Lea Police Department is working with the school district here in Albert Lea. And that's all the information they're releasing at this time. I know there's been a lot on social media, but don't always believe everything that you read on Bookface. Hanson Tire Service, party line.
2: Yeah, I was just going to comment on that vandalism. First of all, my heart goes out to the Richland residents. But they said on Facebook this morning, Albert Lea Tribune said they identified 35 to 40 kids. But I tell you what, this is pretty bad. I hope they, my opinion is, most of them are seniors. I think they ought to just suspend them for the rest of the year. And, hey, no graduation for you. You put another year in. Because this was really flagrant. I mean, you can't slap these kids on the hands or something like this. That's just my opinion. I just don't know what's going on with these kids today and why they think they do something like this. And why would they think they're going to get away with it? I mean,
0: yeah, it's very
2: just my opinion.
0: Well, so, not only the kids, but where are the parents? The parents need to be held accountable as well. I mean, they're juveniles, and obviously if they're juveniles, we're not going to get all the names. But the parents need to be held responsible. And I know thanks to some local businesses for helping do the cleanup, but I think it should have been the kids and the parents out there doing the cleanup.
2: Exactly. And like I said, there's no punishment harsh enough because they are juveniles. I think they ought to just be suspended, suspended is a nice word, kicked out of school. And yeah, you don't graduate, dude. I'm sorry, or do that. You're done. You're going to have to put in another year. You're not graduating this year. That's just my opinion. But this is just like a message has got to be sent.
0: Right. And if it's a slap on the hand, you know what's going to happen. It rolls downhill, and the others in the other classes are going to realize that, well, they never got any reprimand except a slap on the hand. So hopefully there's some charges being brought against the kids that were involved.
2: Yeah, but see, they're juveniles. So you can't do much except suspend them from school and not let them graduate. And I would like to see more people maybe this is my opinion. Maybe I think I'm too harsh, but this is pretty flagrant, and there's no excuse for this. I mean, you know, I graduated, you know, you toilet paper and you throw a few eggs, but this crap of going into school and doing all this damage is just, it's beyond comprehension to me. And I don't know what these kids thought they were going to accomplish. I mean, what? Now they got to go to school. Sure, they got a day off of school. Whoop-de-doo. And now, it's just a bad deal.
0: It really is. And it's sad because it takes, you know, you got 40 or whatever the number is going to end up being, ruining for the other 200 plus students.
2: Yeah, and if they do find these kids and actually find them, I think they make them do community service too. And I think that'd be a big thing. Let them clean up the parks. You know, let them clean up the parks a long time. Go empty the garbage in all the parks. I mean, I don't think any punishment is harsh enough being at the juveniles, you know, and, that's just my two cents worth. Now I'm getting long winded, but I'm just astounded.
0: I think we all are.
2: So, yeah. All right. Have a great day.
0: I appreciate the comments. And yes, there's lots of rumors out there. They are juveniles. Unless you have a son or daughter, I guess, that goes to the school, the kids will start talking and the names will come out. But again, hopefully there's more than just a slap on the wrist for those kids that were involved, no matter who they are. It's just the wrong thing. Yes, I'm a graduate of Albert Lea High School. Yes, we did the toilet papering in Central Park. We never did the eggs. We did the toilet papering. which is harmless.

0: again.
1: All right. This Friday and Saturday, the 25th and the 26th. And the hours are 8 in the morning to 5 in the afternoon.
0: All right. And for folks that aren't familiar where Michael Place is, give us some simple directions.
1: All right. It's right off Greenwood.
0: All right. At 1812 is the address, Friday and Saturday, 8 to 5.
1: Mm-hmm.
0: All right. Good luck with your sale.
1: Okay. Can I tell you some things to put on?
0: Yeah. Have you got just a couple items you want to pass along?
1: Yes, I do. I have some collectible bears. And I also have some beautiful woven baskets. I have household items and kitchen items. I have shoes and clothes. The shoes are size 6 to 8. The clothes are petite, small to extra large. I have Christmas dishes and all kinds of homemade Santa Clauses. And I have women's clothes, well, I guess I told you that, and men's clothes that are golf wear and swimsuits for medium to extra large.
0: So something for everyone at 1812 Michael Place, Friday and Saturday, 8 to 5.
1: Yes.
0: All right. Well, good luck with your sale this weekend. Overcast skies, we're at 51 degrees. This is duck hunting weather. Matt joins me from the United Employees Credit Union, who I think likes to hunt ducks.
2: Yes, I do.
0: Is it duck hunting season?
2: Yeah, duck hunting. Well, it had an early teal season, early goose season, and so forth earlier, but the official duck opener is on Saturday.
0: Oh, so we know where you're going to be in the blind.
2: That's exactly right. Heading back to the hunting cabin and hopefully get some birds.
0: There you
2: go. Today's the first official day of fall, I believe. So.
0: Yeah, it is. Autumn begins today.
2: Yeah, 94 days, and Santa will be slithering down your chimney.
0: I can always count on you. I can always count on you giving me the number.
2: Yeah, exactly. So get your Christmas list out and start looking it over. But
0: well, with great rates that you have at the United Employees Credit Union, you can make buying a little more affordable.
2: Yeah, exactly. If you're looking up at upgrading your vehicle, I know winter is a ways away yet, but it's a good time maybe to start shopping a little bit. And we have some good rates yet on our car loans. Many heard that the Fed raised interest rates last week. We raised ours just a little bit, but we still have a 5-year 4.99 annual percentage rate on an advance of $7,500 or more. And you can use that also if you're sitting on a loan that has a higher rate and want to refinance. We probably can save you some money there too. So 4.99 for 5 years, $7,500 or more is a pretty dang good rate. Also, people looking at side-by-sides, four-wheelers, and so forth, add 0.25% to those rates, and we'll get you in one of those, too.
0: And, you know, as the fall is now officially underway, autumn begins today, not a bad time to start thinking about winter, and maybe you need insulation put in the attic, maybe you need some new windows. Now's the time to maybe consolidate those credit cards and save some money.
2: Yeah, we have a great home equity loan program, very painless if you look at it that way. Generally, you can get the whole loan done 7 to 10 days. Right now, we still have a 5.29 for 7-year fixed rate, 5.39 for a 10-year fixed rate. And, yeah, it's a good time to look at window siding, insulation, or whatever your projects may be before the winter weather sets in. And, again, we have a lot of people consolidating debt, gas prices being up as they are. Sometimes your budget is getting a little bit crimped, so to speak, but put those bills, higher rate interest bills together, 15.9 to 29.9 is a lot of the credit card rate. So if we get it down to 5.39, 5.29, stretch your term out a little bit, hopefully we can help you out and get your budget a little more affordable.
0: Wherever life takes you, United Employees Credit Union is there to help with personal service, big benefits, and dealing with local people.
2: Yeah, exactly. That pretty seasoned staff, I guess is a word we'll say rather than old. But, yeah, we also have a 12-month share certificate, 4%, and a percentage rate and yield on that. So take advantage of that before the end of September.
0: 507-377-1616. 507-377-1616 for the United Employees Credit Union. right here in Albert.

0: a bright sunny day down here, just like always.
1: Yes, indeed. Well, just keep the head tilted back a little bit because I'm getting the glare off the
0: forehead. Yeah, that's about the only spot that's bright right now.
1: There you go. Have
0: a great
1: week.
0: Enjoy your week. Yep.
1: That's Matt with the United Employees Credit Union on the corner of Bridge and Marshall. You're in Albert Lea. Good morning, Hanson Tire Service Party Line.
2: Good morning, Mike. Just the gentleman out in Manchester. I've got five zucchinis that are, like, all different sizes. I've got one out in the garden that weighs over 8 pounds, but I know nobody will take that one. But anybody wants these, they come and get them at 229 Main Street in Manchester.
1: 229 Main Street in Manchester.
2: Or call. Yep. Or call 1-507-383-5605 to give away. You're going to have them.
1: All right. Somebody can make some zucchini bread. Stop or give.
2: Yeah, I was going to try that myself, but I'm too lazy.
1: All right.
2: Too much time.
1: 507-383-5605 or stop in at 229 Main Street in Manchester.
2: Thank you, Mike.
1: Zucchini. Oh, it's delicious. Zucchini bread. Overcast sky, a little bit of a haze out there. We're in 51 degrees. National Weather Service forecasting that temperature to be 60 today. 61 tomorrow before rain moves in on Thursday. And projected high on Thursday of 61. Warmer temperatures are coming for the end of the week. 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
3: Good morning, Mike. Can you name a rock group with four men who can't sing?
1: You stumped me.
3: Mount Rushmore.
1: That's a good one. Yes, indeed.
3: Yeah, it is. Okay, well, you have a great day.
1: You as well. Thank you.
3: Bye.
1: Yeah, watching 60 Minutes, actually, on Sunday, and there's a great story about the superintendent, now retired, but she's originally from Minnesota. She was in charge of Mount Rushmore and the park out there. Lady from Minnesota, doing well. She's since retired now, but the first woman to be in charge of the park out at Mount Rushmore, and she was from Albert Lea. Well, a reminder, tonight's the night the Albert Lea Community Band is starting up. High school band students from any school are encouraged to join them. No audition is required. Just use the south entrance to Southwest Middle School. Head to the band room by 7 p.m. and you'll get your music folder. So it all starts tonight for the Albert Lea Community Band. 7 o'clock. Just enter the doors on the south side of Southwest School. Again, for those that have some time to volunteer, help out those in New Richland as the water is starting to recede a little bit, but there are plenty of residents that could use some extra help. If you're a way to assist and volunteer, you can call the City of New Richland. And that phone number is 507-465-3514. You can find out where help is currently needed in New Richland. Again, that number, 507-465-3514.
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0: Yeah, Central Freeborn Lutheran Church soup and dessert supper. All the great soup and the ice cream and everything with money going towards the Manchester and Clark's Grove Fire Department. So thank you for those that attended the soup and dessert supper last night. Let's go through our SEMCAC, Senior Nutrition, as well as Meals on the Go and the number for the Wells Community Food Group. 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Again, the phone number is 507-373-7759. 507-373-7759. 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And for our listening community over in the Wells area, meals for adults 60 and older, their meals are served between 11 and 12:30. 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And their phone number, 507-553-6083. Please do so between 9:30 and 12:30, Monday through Friday. For the Wells Community Dining, 507-553-6083. That's meals for adults 60 and older in the Wells Community Center, right at 189 2nd Avenue Southeast in Wells. Overcast skies still sitting at 61 degrees. At 10 o'clock, we'll check in with ABC News, that follow that at 10:05 with our pastor's house call devotions. Mark Borsma was with us all this week with our pastor's house call.
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0: You didn't stay up with us last night? Yeah, Minnesota Twins got beaten by the San Francisco Giants. Twins 8.5 games back in American League Central. It's pretty well, I think mathematically they are not eligible for the playoffs. They had a good run. Lots of those young players doing really well. But you know, the wheels fell off the bus in the month of September. They were right there in August, but September just tough schedule and couldn't pull it all off. So, but we'll have the Twins back on the air tonight. 8 o'clock, our pregame first pitch once again at 8:45. Just to pass along as well, the Alberley Boys and Girls Cross Country Meet, it will be held today, and it's out at Bancroft Bay. So for those that enjoy playing disc golf, the Lower East Side, it is temporarily closed today. Being used for the Albany High School Boys and Girls Cross Country Meet. So good luck to the Albany Boys and Girls Cross Country Meet. It's at Bancroft Bay Park today. Also, results from last night, despite a day full of distractions and adversity, the Albany girls soccer team had a strong showing as they defeated Stuartville 2-1 yesterday. Albert Lee will play tomorrow at Rochester Century, and then they'll be Thursday at home against Mankato West. So nice job for the Albert Lee girls soccer team as they win last night against Stuartville 2-1. Also today, over in Brownsdale, it's your opportunity to give blood with American Red Cross Blood Drive. It is being held in Brownsdale at Our Savior's Lutheran Church. Now, the time is from 1 until 7 p.m. Welcomes. How about walk-ins are welcome. If you'd like to schedule an appointment to give blood in Brownsdale today, phone number 507-567-2653. 507-567-2653. Thank you in advance for giving blood today in Brownsdale at Our Savior's Lutheran Church. What else do I have here? Just kind of checking, going back and forth with... No, I do not know the names of the kids, and if I did, I'm probably not going to even broadcast them. But still an active investigation in regards to what took place at Albert Lee High School. Yeah, there's all kinds of rumors out there, and I'm not one to spread rumors. I'd rather just report the facts and wait for the school district and the police department to give us the information. Well, of course, today is the first day of fall, and what are we celebrating? Well, it's National Elephant Appreciation Day. It's also National Hobbit Day. And a little cooler today, but why not? National Ice Cream Cone Day. Those are just a couple of the things that we are celebrating today on this beautiful autumn morning. Hopefully no more rain for a while. Help those up in the Ellendale and New Richland area dealing with the flooded areas. And yes, volunteers are still needed up in New Richland. 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And of course, all you have to do is bring your tumbler, your passport from 11 a.m. to 4 p.m. in downtown Albert Lea and take advantage of some great deals and a great prize basket as well at the end of the day. Shop, sip, and stroll Saturday in downtown Albert Lea. And yes, the weather, maybe a little rain, but should be all right. 62 is the forecasted high temperature. Also this weekend is the big garage sale for the Freeborn County Humane Society. That'll be held out at the Freeborn County Fairgrounds. The hours Saturday are 8 a.m. to 5 p.m. Sunday, 8 a.m. to 1 p.m. Now, donations of sale items are still needed, but please wait till noon on Friday to drop off those items at the Fairlane building. Just don't drop them off and drive away. They want to see the items that you're bringing. They'll have lots of volunteers. It'll go fast, but let's wait till noon. You have from noon until 6 p.m. to drop off those gently used clothing, household items, toys, tools, miscellaneous, to be donated for this sale. Just keep in mind they do not accept electronics, appliances, large furniture, you know, like couches, beds, recliners, or any damaged, broken, dirty, or stained items. You'll end up taking those back home with you. You can drop off your items on Friday, starting at noon until 6 p.m. Please don't come before then. And then the sale is 8 to 5 Saturday and 8 to 1 on Sunday. Overcast skies, we're at 51 degrees in Albert Lea. And another great local business is in downtown Albert Lea. And that is Creating So Much. 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You know, whether you're just beginning to sew or you're an experienced crafter, they offer project and how-to classes for all skill levels, so everyone feels right at home. 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And this fall, they're offering a toddler's club for kids 3 to 6 years old that are welcome to participate. 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You can follow them on Facebook, see all their upcoming classes. Why not? Come experience the friendly, welcoming atmosphere where creativity grows and friendships do as well. Creating So Much, right in downtown Albert Lea at 122 South Broadway. We're about 16 minutes before we'll join ABC News at 10 o'clock. 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Check the law enforcement log reports, any funeral announcements we may have, your weather forecast. Markets at 1027. From the Brownfield Ag Network. Also today, at noon to 1, it's head coach for the Golden Gopher football team, P.J. Fleck, will join us from noon to 1 with a recap of the Akron game. and what will take place this weekend out in Washington. Yeah, they're going to have to alter their sleeping. It's a start time of 10 o'clock at night, which is 8 o'clock here, but they're traveling to the West Coast. Take on, I believe it's the Huskies of Washington. So we'll have the game as well. It is the late night contest, 8 o'clock from Washington. Our pregame kickoff at 10 o'clock. And of course, on Friday Night Lights, Jay Paul with the Tiger Worthington homecoming football game from the Gus Friday night.
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0: Well, the first play in the Albert Lea Community Theater's Act 61st season, it's a comedy, Marriage Can Be Hazardous to Your Health. 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Marion Ross Performing Arts Center, 147 North Broadway. 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And that phone number is 507-377-4371. 507-377-4371. For the Marion Ross box office, get your tickets for the first play of the 61st season, the comedy Marriage Can Be Hazardous to Your Health. That should be a fun play to do. Lines are quiet, 51 degrees, a little overcast, a haze out there as well. Believe it or not, there is a wind chill, because the winds are out of the east direction, picking up to 16 miles per hour. It feels like 48 with the wind chill. Well, if you have a family or older friend looking for a safe, quiet community to live in, maybe the yard work this summer was a little bit too much for them, and the snow removal this winter is going to be too much as well. Senior Court and Senior Tower Apartments in Albert Lea are currently offering independent living for seniors 62 years of age and older. They have one- and two-bedroom, spacious, clean apartment homes, which includes elevators, off-street parking, on-site coin-operated laundry. For your safety, controlled entrances. They have the indoor mailboxes and beautiful community rooms for those special gatherings. And you as a resident would also have access to the community meal and transportation service. And both properties are smoke-free. For more information on their available apartments and how you can start enjoying your retirement life, contact Senior Court, 507-373-5391. 507-373-5391, or at Senior Tower at 507-373-6622. 507-373-6622. For Senior Court and Senior Tower. They're equal opportunity housing providers and employers. Right here on the south side of Albert Lea. Once again, today at noon, it's the PJ Fleck Coaches Show. That means Jay Talking will be from 11:05 to noon. And then we'll hear from head coach P.J. Fleck on how the game went against Akron and what he has to look forward to.

0: to against the Washington Huskies out in Washington. Again, it's a 10 o'clock start time. 10 o'clock start time on Saturday. And we'll have all the action beginning here on Kate at 8 o'clock with the pregame.
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0: And you can take it from this mic. If you haven't shopped in downtown Albert Lea lately, today would be a great day to do so, and of course into the weekend, and that would be at the Homestead Boutique, 211 South Newton, where the sun is always shining. And if you haven't seen the beautiful window outside, it's quite the artwork. And Ange joins me this morning. Nice job there, Ange.
2: Well, thank you, Mike. I always enjoy painting our window for the seasons, and right now it's full of tiger pride. I wanted to do a quick little shout-out that our upcoming sip and stroll is coming up this Saturday as well, so folks can get their tumblers. But what I really wanted to do this morning with my little bit of time is to just share a little bit of tiger love. The conversations around town are understandably swirling around the vandalism at the high school that kicked off our homecoming week on such a devastating note. I know that our school and police department are actively working on the issue, and I cannot imagine the shame of the students involved, who definitely knew better, as well as their families. But I would like to encourage our community, though, to consider loving louder for our Tigers this week. I know that it's easy to hear bad news and complain about kids these days. But as a parent who has had 3 Albert Lea High School graduates and 1 daughter who's still there, just trying to do her best to create high school memories, I think it's really important to encourage the good whenever we see it. Let's remember that there are so many great students and athletes who did not participate in this vandalism, and so many big-hearted staff members who continue to do the hard work despite the rocky times in our district. So many students and staff doing their best day in and day out. So many students who hope to salvage a little bit of fun and tiger pride that they deserve this week. I'd like to encourage our community to love louder toward the Tigers who are doing the right thing. If you see kids doing a good job at their workplace, in your neighborhood, at church, in the community, tell them, compliment them, reinforce what you want to see more of. Let those kids know that it really does make a difference when they do the right thing. Remember that while 30 or 40 students did an absolutely awful thing this week, there are hundreds more who are doing the right thing every day. Our Albert Lea Tigers need their community to rally around them and love louder while we wait for the authorities to handle the rest. I know that we are not the only family who has drilled into their kids from a young age what it means to wear the Tiger name on their jersey and how they represent their school and their community when they wear cherry and blue. It takes a village to create school spirit, and we can all help to rebuild a little more of that by loving louder and supporting the many students and staff who are doing good. Here at the Homestead Boutique, we hope our Albert Lea students can enjoy the remainder of the week as we celebrate Albert Lea's 100th homecoming. Thanks so much for letting me give my little shout-out to these Tigers, Mike.
0: Very well said, from the heart.
2: That's what I'm here for.
0: And you know what? The Homestead Boutique, you have homecoming buttons. Do you have buttons there yet?
2: We still do have the homecoming buttons. We got a restock of those, so if folks want to get their 100th anniversary button, all the proceeds of that go to our student council. Those are available for $3 here. Yep, as well as the Tiger gear. So, yeah, let's have a fun rest of the homecoming week.
0: Absolutely, and, you know, I didn't realize, but

0: There's no school on Friday either for homecoming, which is kind of unusual, but it's teacher in-house, I guess.
1: Yeah, a little unusual, but that means the parade, as far, I haven't heard any changes to anything, so as far as we know, the parade will be a Friday afternoon, so yes, that's a little bit different this week with no school on Friday.
0: And if you have a child or grandchild and they say, you know, Thursday's cherry and blue day, what am I going to wear? The Homestead Boutique maybe can help you out.
1: Yes, we absolutely can. We are fully stocked here on our Tiger apparel in kid sizes all the way through all the adult sizes. Matt will be here daily printing custom shirts, too, if anybody needs a certain size that we don't have on hand or color. So, yes, we are the place you can get all of those things real quickly.
0: The sun is always shining, great atmosphere, and a great family running the Homestead Boutique right at 211 South Newton here in Albert Lake. Show our Tiger spirit, and we will move on from the incident.
1: Absolutely, we sure will. Thanks, Mike.
0: That's Ange, along with her husband, Matt, owners of the Homestead Boutique, along with the great staff there, with fantastic customer service. Shelley and others, they're open Tuesday and Wednesdays from 10 to 5, Thursdays 10 to 6, Fridays 10 to 5, and Saturdays 10 to 3, the Homestead Boutique. 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
2: Yes. I gave you, I don't know if it was you we talked to, about a sale on Michael Place.
0: Yes.
2: And did you give them the paper to announce it or not?
0: You were,
2: how do we do this?
0: You were on the air, so we have it announced. You're all set for your sale. You were right on the air with it. So we're good to go.
2: Okay. Thank you.
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3: Hi, good morning. I just want to shout out to Ann from Homestead Boutique. I appreciate her talk this morning. I really do. It's something positive to hear and a different direction in thinking. And I'm grateful for it. Just wanted you and her to know. Thank you.
0: Absolutely. Appreciate the comment.
3: Mm-hmm. Bye.
0: 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Once again, we stay positive here in Albert Lee. Yes, it was an unfortunate event at the high school, but Ange couldn't have said it any better. Show our Tiger pride. As we always say, once in a while there's a few that spoil it for everybody. But let's not let those few people spoil it for the rest of the kids and law enforcement, as well as the school district, will move forward with their investigation. In fact, I believe we're going to have our superintendent of schools, Mr. Heil, is, I believe, going to join us at about 11:05 this morning.

0: talk about the homecoming incident. So he was nice enough to grant us an interview. So Superintendent Heil is scheduled to talk at 11 o'clock this morning here on CAPE. We'll find out hopefully some more details and maybe get some more answers. Calm the rumors. Let's hear from the superintendent along with the police department. We'll have that interview about 11 o'clock this morning, live here on CATE. Join us, please. 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
1: From ABC News. I'm Sherry Preston. President Trump at the UN General Assembly. He took the stage a short time ago talking about the role he has played in reshaping world order.
2: While others have talked of courage, America has shown it. While others have promised strength, I have used it to make America the most powerful country in the world.
1: Earlier today, UN Secretary General Antonio Guterres said the world is experiencing a transfer of power away from governments and into the hands of just a handful of corporations and individuals.
3: Their reach now extends across politics, economies, information flows, technological development, and the civic space on which societies depend.
1: He calls the transfer of power extraordinary. The long backup of lines at East Coast airports yesterday is easing today. Things are mostly back to normal after first one, then another mishap.
4: It all started when a circuit blew at an air traffic control facility in Philadelphia. Then repair crews discovered that the 600-foot backup fiber optic line in New Jersey was damaged too, impacting radio and radar communications for Newark Liberty Airport and Philadelphia International Airport.
1: ABC Transportation Correspondent Gio Benitez. No charges filed in the death of Mississippi teenager Nolan Wells, the black 18-year-old who went boating with friends off Horn Island and never returned.
5: His family had raised questions about the actions of his friends and whether race played a role. The grand jury said Wells was never in a fight that day, and the bruise on the back of his head was not what killed him. An attorney for three of Wells' friends sent a two-word statement. Told you.
1: The grand jury heard 43 witnesses. According to ABC's Aaron Katursky, one testified Whip Wells slipped off the side of a boat. GOP Senator John Curtis of Utah is calling on the Senate Judiciary Committee to investigate whether Donald Trump Jr. used his proximity to the president for financial benefit in his recent wedding. You're listening to ABC News.
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1: Converse pulling an ad many said was insensitive and racist, and ABC's Hannah Batah has the details.
7: The photo, part of a campaign with K-pop star Karina, shows her in a white skirt holding a pair of sneakers at her side. Critics say the lighting turns the skirt into the shape of a Klan hood, and the dangling shoes like the feet of a lynching victim. Converse, which is owned by Nike, now saying, "We're sorry. We understand why this image is deeply upsetting and recognize that we got this wrong."
1: The Philadelphia Department of Public Health notifying travelers of a possible measles exposure at the Philadelphia airport. The latest concern due to the number of cases of measles across Pennsylvania. Here's ABC's Michelle Franzen.
8: The measles outbreak in Pennsylvania has not peaked yet. State officials reported 25 new confirmed measles cases just since Friday. There are currently 792 confirmed measles illnesses across 39 counties, and the state has recorded 4 deaths. The last time there were 4 deaths was in 1992, and that was in all of the U.S. ABC News medical correspondent Dr. Darian Sutton.
9: The main reason why is because of the lack of vaccine protection. We're seeing these pocket communities that are very high risk, very low vaccination rates.
8: Health officials are encouraging people to get vaccinated. Michelle Franzen, ABC News.
1: The medical examiner in South Carolina has released its autopsy report on the actress Hayden Panettiere, saying her death was accidental, caused by drugs. Sherry Preston, ABC News.
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14: Today is the first day of astronomical fall, which means that this is the date of the autumnal equinox, when the sun passes directly above Earth's equator. From Genesis chapter 8, as long as the earth endures, seed time and harvest, cold and heat, summer and winter, day and night shall not cease. The days and nights grow cooler, and soon enough the leaves will turn to yellow, orange, gold, red, and brown. Fall color puts on a show to delight the eyes. It's as if creation itself wears its Sunday best. I suppose we will also resume the annual pumpkin spice debate, choosing sides between those who love the flavors of cinnamon, cloves, allspice, nutmeg, ginger, and those who think it's all a bit overdone. One of my favorite smells of fall is the fallen, drying, oxidizing leaves, all yielding a scent suggestive of tea leaves and that warming cup of tea enjoyed on a cool morning. Just as fall can be a grand symphony for the senses, sight, sound, smell, taste, and touch, hear also from Ephesians the symphony of God's love and care for you. I bow my knees before the Father, from whom every family in heaven and on earth takes its name. I pray that, according to the riches of his glory, he may grant that you may be strengthened in your inner being with power through his Spirit, and that Christ may dwell in your hearts through faith, as you are being rooted and grounded in love. I pray that you may have the power to comprehend with all the saints what is the breadth and length and height and depth, and to know the love of Christ that surpasses knowledge, so that you may be filled with all the fullness of God. Now to him who by the power at work within us is able to accomplish abundantly far more than all we can ask or imagine, to him be glory in the church and in Christ Jesus to all generations forever and ever. Amen. I am Mark Borsma. I serve the people of God who gather as Ascension and Salem Lutheran Churches in Albert Lea. You're listening to Pastor's House Call on KATE Radio. God bless your day.
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0: 53 degrees at 1450 KATE, Albert Lea, Minnesota, and streaming online at myalbertlea.com as we check news, weather, and our funeral announcements here at 10 o'clock. We'll start with the law enforcement log reports from the Albert Lea Police Department. Just before 9 o'clock yesterday morning, 74-year-old Alan McGill was cited for livestock without a permit. That citation was issued per the city attorney. At 1:10 yesterday afternoon, a report of a motorcycle stolen. Upon further investigation, also stolen is an enclosed trailer, a riding mower, and a snowblower up in Tiger Ridge Drive. At 1:15 yesterday afternoon, 57-year-old John Paul Fallis was cited for window tinting. And at 1:30 yesterday afternoon, 19-year-old Destiny Barrera was cited for a stop sign violation. In news from around the state, two young men were killed and a third was critically injured in a shooting last night at a park in Wilmer. Officers responded around 8 p.m. Monday near the Kandy, Ohio County Fairgrounds after Wilmer Police Department received a report of shots being fired. As first responders arrived, they provided immediate medical aid to two Wilmer men, a 19-year-old and 20-year-old. Both were taken by ambulance to the local hospital, where one of them was pronounced dead. The other man was later airlifted to a hospital in St. Cloud. He remains in critical condition. A third Wilmer man, 19-year-old, died at a local hospital after being taken there in a personal vehicle. Wilmer police say this case is very fluid and remains an active investigation. The identities of the victims are being withheld pending notification of family. The Wilmer Police Department was assisted at the scene by the Kandy, Ohio County Sheriff's Office and the Minnesota Bureau of Criminal Apprehension. And scheduled to come up at about 11:05 this morning, Albert Lea School Superintendent Mr. Heil will join Jay Paul and kind of go over what took place at the high school yesterday.
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0: 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A memorial service at 11 on Saturday at Bayview Freeborn Funeral Home for Catherine Perriott. A celebration of life will be held at the Hayward Lutheran Church on Saturday at 11 a.m. Visitation will take place at the Bayview Freeborn Funeral Home Friday night from 5 to 7 p.m. for 92-year-old Florence Flo Jane Renchen Christian. She'll be laid to rest alongside her husband Bob at Fort Logan National Cemetery in Denver, Colorado. That is, a celebration of life will be held at the Hayward Lutheran Church on Saturday. Visitation is Friday night from 5 to 7 p.m. at Bayview for 92-year-old Florence Christian. She'll be laid to rest alongside her husband, Bob, at the Fort Logan National Cemetery in Denver, Colorado.
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0: 14 and a half minutes past 10 o'clock, so we turn our attention to Kate Radar weather. As far as radar is concerned, all is clear throughout the state of Minnesota. Just some rain showers down in southeastern Iowa. Otherwise, all is clear on the map for the great state of Minnesota. Plenty of sunshine eventually today. Still, the clouds are hanging on. Low or high temperature, 59 degrees. Tonight, we'll see a low of 43. Tonight, or tomorrow, excuse me, mostly sunny, high of 61, a low of 49. Thursday, 50-50 chance for showers before 1 with clouds and a high of 61. As far as rainfall amounts, not all that much, a tenth of an inch possibility Thursday before 1. Thursday night, clouds will remain with us, a low of 51. Just a 20% chance for rain after 1 on Friday, high of 64, low of 52 Friday night, and rain after 1 in the morning. So it looks like the football game will be just fine. Might be a little damp, but we won't have to worry about thunderstorms. Those possibly will occur on Saturday morning with a high of 62 degrees. Chance of showers likely, possible thunderstorm before 1, 60%. Saturday night, 40% chance for rain, low of 53. And then Sunday, partly sunny, high of 70, low of 55, and Monday, sunshine and high of 70 degrees. Currently in Albert Lee, an east wind at 9 miles per hour. Barometer is steady at 30.34 inches. Feels like 50 degrees. The actual temperature with overcast skies, we're at 53.
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0: At 17 minutes past 10 o'clock, it's time for our birthdays and anniversaries for this first day of fall, September 22nd. We have a birthday wish going out to Morgan Annis. Morgan, happy birthday. And also, down in Adel, Iowa, we have an anniversary. 19 years together, Sean and Rachel Herman, sent in from Grandma G. Happy 19th wedding anniversary for Sean and Rachel Herman down in Adel, Iowa.
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0: 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We'll check in, see how the markets are doing for this first day of fall. 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
6: for the ones. I'm John Perkins with a Brownfield Market Update. When it comes to short stature corn, it all started with Stein. For decades, they've been focused on unique hybrids that deliver top yields. Stein invented short stature corn, then they perfected it. Soybeans are up with a higher move in meal. November's two higher at 1330. January's up 1¾ at 1345¾. Corn is down on profit taking. December's 1½ lower at 541½. March is down 1¼ at 555½. Cattle are seeing some profit taking today. October live's down $1.12 at $219.82. December's 132 lower at $220.67. October feeders are down $1.22 at $329.02. And hogs are up with yesterday's higher close in pork. October's $1.05 higher at $79.20. December leans up $1.67 at $71.47. John Perkins, Brownfield.
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9: Minnesota News Network, I'm Tasha Radal. A northern Minnesota man accused of shooting at an aircraft assisting with a wildfire response is now facing federal charges. Federal prosecutors say 48-year-old Daniel Pettit of Portage Township was indicted on charges of damaging an aircraft and discharging a firearm during a violent crime. More help is coming for Minnesota students who are struggling in the classroom. Serve Minnesota is deploying more than 1,400 reading and math core tutors statewide this school year. CEO Julia Quanrud says the need remains significant.
0: Right now, about half of Minnesota students are below grade level benchmarks in reading proficiency, and over half of them are not on grade level for math.
9: The man convicted in the 2025 attacks on two Minnesota lawmakers and their families is due back in federal court today. Van Spelter is scheduled for a status conference this afternoon. This is MNN.
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10: 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And that's what we have on our first day of fall Trading Post program here on KATE 1450. We're at 53 degrees in Albert Lee, and we're going to go to the phone line and be joined by Taylor with the STARS Mentoring Program. Good morning, Taylor.
11: Good morning. How are you?
10: I'm doing great on this fall day. A little cooler, overcast skies. We're at 53 degrees, but the STARS Mentoring Program, success through adults reaching students, continues to thrive right here in Albert Lee. And maybe some big news, Taylor, to pass along.
11: Yes. I just want to make a formal introduction of our new executive director that will be starting on October 1st. Her name is Casey Wahlberg. She comes in to our organization with a lot of years of experience with nonprofits. She does a really good job in the communities, and she cannot wait to get started with our program and to meet our youth and mentors.
10: So the program continues with their new executive director. And, of course, this weekend you've got a bowling event that's coming up for the kiddos.
11: Yes, we're going to be meeting over in Northwood, Iowa to do bowling with our mentors and mentees. So that's quite exciting. They haven't been bowling in quite some time since the bowling alley closed.
10: And I know, probably Kathy's going to put, speaking of the devil, Kathy will probably have the little rails put up in the bowling lane. Good morning, Kathy.
12: Yeah.
11: Yeah.
12: It's been a hot minute since I've bowled.
10: And you may not be able to hear Taylor on the phone, but...
12: he's on the phone. Awesome.
10: We want to talk about the STARS Mentoring Program. And, Kathy, let's talk about, you know, the program does continue to thrive. Watsana was the program director prior to this. She had an opportunity. She really built up the program, and the number of mentees and mentors has increased.
12: Yes.
10: And these kids are really some great kids.
12: Yes, they are. Watsana did an absolute fabulous job of really building this program to where it's at, and we just want to continue that success. And I do believe we do. And the kids, the monthly events that we do, we're going to be going down to Nordic Lanes in Northwood on Saturday so the kids can bowl. That's going to be interesting for me.
10: And you know,
12: the shoes are not a fashion statement.
10: Yeah.
12: But it's not about me. It's about the kids. It's about them getting together and knowing that they're not the only ones in this world that feel the way they do and everything.
10: And Taylor, you know, being a mentor is very rewarding. It's kind of a positive role model for these kids.
11: Yeah, it is definitely something. I used to have a mentor when I was a kid for 8.5 years, and I graduated high school, became on the board of directors, very successful throughout life. And now I have a mentee, and I'm on the board of directors, and it's really rewarding to be able to be that role model for someone that needs that extra assistance.
10: And Kathy, you know, a lot of folks will think, well, for a mentor, you have to put in lots of hours. It's not an 8-to-5 job. It is a job, but it's more of a fulfilling life experience than it is a job.
12: Yes. Couple hours a month. Taylor goes with his mentee to his taekwondo classes.
11: Yep.
12: And watches them so he can be there. So they have somebody to be there. I know how important it was when I was a kid to have a parent there. Well, with parents working, both parents working, or if it's a single mother, they can't be there. They've got to work. So just to have an adult that cares about them and there and watching their progress.
10: And also, yeah. Taylor, just to reiterate that, the kids are, you know, you do your best to keep the kids out of trouble.
11: Yes, we do. And I was just reading that story about that horrific, you know, stuff that happened with the high school. And I was just so grateful for our program, because our program teaches our youth to be responsible and law-abiding citizens.
10: Absolutely. Very well said. And, of course, if they want to become a member and help out with the STARS Mentoring Program, they can always call 507-383-5272, 507-383-5272. Leave your name and number, and either Taylor or someone will give you a call back and get you set up to be a mentor. Or if you know a child that just needs a little help in life, you can always call, and they'll do their best to line up someone to be with them. And of course, new executive director Casey, welcome aboard the 1st of October.
12: Yep, all excited.
10: All right, Taylor, appreciate the time this morning, and have a great week.
11: Yes, you too. Have a great day.
10: That's Taylor along with Kathy and our STARS Mentoring Program here on Kate 1450.

It's a groovy night and I can show you how to use it. 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Less conversation, a little more action. All this aggravation ain't satisfaction in me. A little more bite, a little less spark. A little less fight, a little more spark. 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
1: Futures are higher, soybeans, cattle, and corn are lower. I'm John Perkins with a Brownfield Market Update. 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Stein has yield. Soybeans and corn are down modestly, taking profits. November beans are 3/4 lower at 1327. January's down 1 1/4 at 1342 3/4. December corn's 2.5 lower at 540 1/2. March is down 2.5 at 554 1/4. Live and feeder cattle are lower, also taking profits after the strength on Monday. October live's down 262 at 218.32. December's 292 lower at 219.07. October feeders are down 255 at 327.70. And hogs are up. Pork was higher yesterday afternoon. October's up 115 at 79.30. December lean's $1.55 higher at 71.35. Brownfield.
2: Here's your KATE weatherology forecast for the Albert Lea area.
3: Cloudy skies with a few peaks of sun today, with daytime highs approaching 60. Winds out of the east, 8 to 15 miles per hour. Lows dip down to about 44. Tonight, partly cloudy skies. Sunshine mixed with clouds at times. Tomorrow, daytime highs approaching 61. I'm meteorologist Jennifer Wojcicki on KATE 1450. Currently, it's 54 degrees.

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2: 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I'm Jay Paul, the Jay in question as far as talking. All right, today we only have an hour because the PJ Fleck show is on at noon today, preempting my second hour. How dare he? I mean, come on. But we go for football on Saturday, too. It's late Saturday, too. They play out in Washington. Their Big Ten schedule starts 8 o'clock pregame, 10 o'clock kickoff here on 1450 KATE Saturday. But P.J. Fleck will talk all about the team coming up here at noon. And I'm going to start today with a special guest, Superintendent of Albert Lea Schools, Stephen Heil. How you doing, sir?
3: I'm doing fine. It turned out to be a good day. We're in session at the high school, and kids are in classrooms learning. That's what we're here for.
2: Exactly. Well, let's talk about the big story, whatever you can say. Anyway, I'm not out to nail anybody or have you name names in this incident. I mean, you probably can't, given that the people in question are juveniles, but you've talked about this with other press outlets. So can you just lay out what you can about what went down on, I guess it was Saturday night or Sunday morning, whatever it was?
3: It would have been Sunday. Night coming into Monday morning.
2: It
3: seems like a whirlwind. No, my phone rang about 1 o'clock in the morning. Got called down to the high school, and we had, for better terms of it, a break-in. Some people are calling it a senior prank gone wrong, ultimately. But what happened was is we had students enter the building, and as we're kind of watching the cameras and stuff, we're up to about north of about 35 students. Entered the building, and unfortunately, there was some criminal damage done within the building.
2: Yeah, and really, almost 40 students involved. Is it all boys, or were there some girls involved, too? Is it a mix of...
3: It's a good mix of our student population.
2: Okay. And I would imagine mostly seniors, but probably some underclassmen, too?
3: Yeah, just mostly seniors. Yeah, just very, very few non-seniors.
2: It seems almost seems like a parent or adult of some sort had to be involved in order for the kids to gain access through the school doors without having to break in, unless somebody stole a key or something. I don't know.
3: Well, that's it. That's what we're investigating right now. It's part of, we're working with Albert Lea PD on this, and we're trying to get to the bottom of that. It does appear, though, that a key was found or had by an individual.
2: Okay. Does Albert Lea Schools, do you have a clear policy regarding senior pranks or homecoming activity and the possible penalties dealt out when students go over the line, which I think most people, hey, I got to tell you, Doctor, I posted this on our, the event on our Facebook page, and I have had over 400 comments, and people were saying prison time all the way to, hey, it was no big deal. They didn't really do a lot. You know, everybody's an expert, but, I think most people believe that they did go over the line for this over the weekend.
3: Yeah, well, when you look inside the building, we had eggs, hot dogs, cheese slices. We had multiple food items thrown around. There was baby oil, other Vaseline, other substances spread all over the floors. It was actually quite slippery. And ultimately, because of all that and the slipperiness and the time that it took for custodians and other staff members to come in, that's why we chose to go e-learning. We cleaned that school. The neatest thing is we had well over 50 staff come in and help custodial and the administration clean that building. And it took us, you know, up to about 11 or a little after 11 o'clock to really get the inside cleaned up and ready to go for school today. And then we had GT windows and doors pulled up a little after, or right around 7:30 in the morning. They came with the power washers, and they start in the back. And on the outside of the building, we had spray paint. We had paintballs. We had garbage. We had food items spread all over. Other items were hauled in, couches, different various other items to make obstacles were hauled in and around the building. So it was quite a project to get done. You know, those power washers were going well up till about 9 o'clock last night. So, you know, they spent 13, 14 hours just trying to clean all the paint and eggs and other items that were spread all over the school.
2: Yeah, and some of those plaques I noticed had a lot of liquid around them. Are they going to have to be replaced? That could be spendy.
3: Well, it's going to be very spendy. So what we're working on now is trying to price all the damage. There is permanent damage to the school. There is some spots and stucco on the outside that paintballs damaged on the outside of the building that will need repair. Otherwise, we're looking at it potentially crumbling and making that worse. When you get inside, we believe it was kind of like the baby oil or some kind of oily substance that has soaked into those plaques and soaked into the wall. So we're trying to work with some individuals to find out how do we get that out of the wall. Right now, we're looking at having to replace a lot of plaques on that alumni, and the wall is quite damaged, too.
2: Talking with Superintendent of Albert Lea Schools, Dr. Stephen Hyland. Have all of the perpetrators been interviewed, or is that still an ongoing process by the police?
3: We're working through our discipline procedures. We're following district policy and district procedure on all discipline. We're also working with Albert Lea PD. So that, you know, at times when you're working with minors, that does require parents to be in the room too.
2: Sure,
3: so,
2: you know,
3: working with a lot of families, working with the police, and then, of course, if there's anybody involved in state high school league activities, then we also have to work with our athletic director, potential student violations there too.
2: Yeah. And with homecoming week, that affects a lot of, probably a lot of, well, I don't know if everybody in every sport was involved, but I'm sure there are some student athletes that are going to be missing some games here, huh?
3: Yeah, that's always a potential. It's, you know, it's sad. I talked with a lot of staff members yesterday who, you know, they just feel sad. It seems like this problem has started to reoccur more often, where we do have damage and we do have students getting in trouble, all thinking it's homecoming fun. The unfortunate thing about it is it's not. There are some illegal acts that are happening, which are causing students to get disciplined both by the school and throughout the community. But, you know, I had a couple of teachers tell me they worked in the school district for over 30 years. They've never seen anything like what happened the other day. And they're saddened because they feel like it's a level of disrespect to the school, to the alumni, and to the community when acts like this happen. This is our 100th homecoming. It's such an accomplishment and something to be so excited about. And really, despite this happening, I really just want to tell the community of Albert Lea, you know, come cheer on the kids at their after-school activities, and let's celebrate this homecoming to the best of our ability despite the actions that
2: yes,
3: happened.
2: Let's keep it positive is what I'd like
3: exactly.
2: to say. I'd like to term that. That's good. I'm glad you were able to explain hopefully to most people's satisfaction. I'm satisfied with your laying that out there. Now, other than this whole kerfluffle, what other excitement are you dealing with in the superintendent's office?
3: Well, you know, it's just looking forward. We've got that parade coming up Friday. There's a tailgate at the stadium on Friday. We're looking forward to that. The kids will have a dance. Other than that, you know, we're really watching our enrollment. The enrollment is continuing to decline.
2: Yeah.
3: We're working with a company, TransFinder, to kind of look at the attendance boundary. If your listeners remember last year, the school board elected to move seventh grade up to that secondary building at the high school, and then also look at closing an elementary. So we're in the process of getting all the data to make that decision about which elementary will close. Within the next few weeks, I'll start making meetings with different PTAs, different schools, so that I can talk to parents, provide them the data, show them where we're at with enrollment, and what decisions the board is going to have to make about closing the school and moving forward with that.
2: Well, in closing an elementary, does that mean necessarily that you sell the, or it's going to be gone, or are you still going to own, you're going to own the land still, right?
3: Well, we'll have to look at everything. Generally, that means that we put the elementary or the land, the building stuff up for sale. With the way the enrollment trend's looking, it doesn't appear that enrollment's going to come back. And I don't want to say in the near future. I mean, it doesn't look like it's going to come back like it was in the past. But you never know. You're trying to predict 15, 20 years out.
2: Yeah.
3: The average age of our buildings are all early 80s. So when you start looking 15 years from now, our buildings are going to be, you know, early 70s. So they're going to be in the 90-year-old buildings. And in 10 or 15 years, who knows what technology or what we're going to view a classroom to be.
2: Sure. Yeah, no doubt about it. Final question. Minnesota secondary schools are ranked on performance on, among other things, state-required tests, graduation rates, how well they prepare the students for college. And according to U.S. News and World Report, heading into the school year, Albert Lea ranked 133rd among Minnesota schools, which seems like a big number. But then you realize there's almost 500 schools that report to the Minnesota Education Department. 133rd ain't bad.
3: Yeah, you know, it's great. The educators are extremely hard workers. And when I say educators, that's everybody in the school system. You know, even you look at the situation we had, the custodians, you know, their concern was to get the building ready for students to come into it. We've got awesome paraprofessionals, our bus drivers, our lunch ladies, our administrators, you know, the educational assistants, our secretaries. We have an extremely great group of people that loves working with kids and loves to see them succeed. So when you look at how the success of our school district is coming, you know, our focus on literacy, our focus on mathematics at the elementary level, our focus on expanding that literacy and those core electives that you get in middle school and in ninth grade really expand to what our juniors and seniors can do as they look towards that career.

0: career outlook. And we're just really proud of what our students can do, and we're working every day to get a little bit better. But, hey, they get a great education here in Albert.
1: Yeah, no doubt about it. And thank you for, on behalf of everybody that, excuse me, that works there for the great job. And I know anytime I deal with any different department there, I'm met with respect and kindness, and that goes a long way.
0: Yeah, we love working with you. We love working with our media, especially when you talk about all the awesome things that our students and families do here in Albert Lea.
1: All right, Dr. Stephen Hylow, Superintendent of Albert Lea Schools. Thanks for your time and all the information, and maybe we can make this a regular monthly or bi-monthly little powwow.
0: Yeah, I'd love to do that. It's just any time I can talk about all the wonderful things our staff and students do here at Albert Lea Public Schools. Just love the opportunity to do that. Appreciate
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Hot. Jay talking, continuing. Sorry to get serious on you there, but you know, it's not my style to get all serious, but when something like that happens, it is good to get caught up, and I think I have enough of a good relationship with folks at the school to call up folks and get them on here, and might as well go to the top, huh? That was good. I'm glad he wasn't too busy. I mean, you know, with all the stuff going on there, he could have just said, no, I'm way too busy. I can't be talking about that. But spent a good time there talking and clearing a lot of stuff up, I hope, for people. And thank you, by the way, to everybody who responded when I posted it on Facebook on, I guess it was yesterday, early in the morning on Albert Lee Radio on Facebook. We had over 400 comments, rather 400 likes or dislikes or whatever the emoji faces, and then 115 comments and 63 shares of that post I put on Facebook. And that is, it's good to see that the community cares. Some of the comments got a little bit on both sides, were a little, I don't know, extreme, I guess, but that's going to happen. Everybody's got an opinion, and that's fine. And they were expressed, and that's just the way we're going to have to leave it there. There's so much to talk about. There was released a ranking of the football teams in high school football. I'm going to try and get to that. Where did I put that? Oh, I know where it is. QRF. I couldn't find the Star Trib rankings like I had last week, but this QRF, a lot of people believe in that because it takes into account your strength of schedule and things like that. And in 3A for football, Waseca is actually ranked number one in the state for in the QRF. They're 3-0, and they're in our section. If you want to go to state in football, you got to go through Waseca. That's been the case here for several years now. In fact, last year they were the representative to go to state, beating Laverne after Laverne took us out. And if you go down a little bit here, you don't have to go down too far to find Albert Lee listed. And trying to find him right now. We're ahead of a team that beat us. We're 12th in QRF.

0: So good showing for Albert Lea as far as the QRF. Now, some of the other area schools, if you go to 2A, and then I have to zoom in here because they make the printing so small. An old man like me can't see this small printing here, but Aitken is number one in AA football. Jackson County Central's ranked fifth in QRF. Who else from our area? Lake Crystal Welcome Memorial, not really our area, but they're fairly close. 18th. Maple River is 21st. Blooming Prairie is 24th. Rochester Lords is 28th, even though they're 1-2 on the year. There's a lot of 1-2 teams in AA that are ranked in the top 30 of QRF in AA. Janesville Waldorf Pemberton is 32nd. They're also 1-2 this year. So trying to see if anything closer, like from Fremore County, is listed. But let's go to Class A and find that Mineota is at the top. New Richland, Heartland, Ellendale, Geneva, even though they lost yesterday. And Albert Lea in their game that was postponed a few days. They're eighth in QRF for Class A football, behind Mineota, Uppsala, Swanville area, Mountain Iron Buell, Mayor Lutheran, Park Christian, Breckenridge, Fillmore Central, then New Richland, Heartland, Ellendale, Geneva. And the team that beat them yesterday, Southland, is right behind them. Actually, they're tied at eighth. And Southland's 3-1. New Richland, Heartland, Ellendale, Geneva is 2-1. But tied for eighth in QRF so far this early season. And USC should be in here somewhere. Cleveland is ranked 19th. United South Central is 52nd. They are off to an 0-3 start this year, but Class A. And then the nine-player rankings would include Glenville Emmons, Alden Conger, Glenville Emmons, who are got to be up there high. Now, they're number six, 3-0 this year. They are putting the whooping on everybody they play so far. But Leroy Ostrander, Lyle Pacelli is tied for one. There's a four-way tie for first in nine-player football rankings for QRF. Cromwell Wright area, Hills Beaver Creek, Kitson County Central, and Leroy Ostrander, Lyle Pacelli, all 3-0 and tied for first in the QRF rankings for nine-player. Then Ogilvie is 3-0. And then Alden Conger, Glenville Emmons tied with Winnemac, both at 3-0. And in sixth place, Nicollet is 10th, New Ulm Cathedral 15th in nine player. And trying to look through here to see who is it? GHEC Truman is 30th. Kingsland, one of the opponents of ours, or of Alden Conger Glenville Emmons, is 31st. And on it goes. So very interesting to look at some of the rankings and the different things that they've got here. And some of our area teams doing very well. So it's always good to see. What else? I only have another half hour, 35 minutes, until the PJ Fleck Show takes over. And I've got some people calling in here again for a homecoming for Albert Lea. And trying to find the email that goes with it so that I can actually tell you who it is. Let me take a break, and I'll come back and let you know who's coming up here on 1450 KATE.
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1: Back here on Jay Talking with Jay Paul. 11 to 1, Monday through Friday. Unless I'm rudely interrupted like PJ Fleck will do today at noon for his show. I guess he's had his longer than I've had mine. Doing pretty good, so we'll let him on. Coming up here, I'm supposed to talk with Ian Vasquez-Reyes and Ethan Brownlee from the boys' soccer team, who are off to a good start this year. I don't know what their QRF is, but I suppose I could look it up and report on that. But, yeah, big homecoming week going on, and we'll talk to them. I don't know if they're part of the student council or just captains of the boys' soccer team, but it'd be good to have them on and talk about that. They're 5-3-1 now, boys' soccer, 1-3-1. In Big Nine, which is seventh place, but 5-3-1 overall, playing Rochester Century at the Gus tonight at 7. Century 6-1 overall, 4-0, and in first place in the Big Nine. So that's a big tilt. You got to get out there and support these boys tonight at 7 o'clock at the Gus. They'll be at Mankato West on Thursday at 7. The Scarlets are 2-5 overall, 0-3, and in last place in the Big Nine. So as soon as they call in, we'll get them on. And the girls' soccer is 2-5-1 overall. They won 2-1 last night at Stewartville. So they are 0-4-1 still in the Big Nine. Not a conference opponent last night, but they do have Rochester Century tonight at 7 at the Gus. No, they're at Rochester Century at 7 tonight. Okay. The Century is 3-3-2, and they're 3-1 and tied for third in the Big Nine, so a tough opponent for them. And then at the Gus Thursday night, the girls' soccer team at home at 7 o'clock against Mankato West. Scarlet girls are 3-4-1 overall, 2-2 and tied for sixth in the Big Nine. Tiger volleyball is 5-8 overall. So I'm told. I thought they had a winning record going there, but on one of these standings I saw, they're 5-8, 1-1, tied for 6th in the Big Nine. And they have three matches this week, starting tonight at 7:15 at Faribault, who are 1-10 overall, 0-3 in the Big Nine in their 10th place. They're at home Thursday, though, the volleyball team, so go cheer them on at OJ Gym against Rochester John Marshall, a team that's 4-9 overall and 1-2 and in 8th place in the Big Nine. And then at 10, a 10-team tournament Saturday for our volleyball team in Byron, starting at 9 a.m. Three match days for the Tiger girls tennis team, too, this week. Yesterday's match at home versus Jordan actually was postponed, though, till tomorrow at 4:45. So they still have the three matches. They're just in consecutive days here. Today they're at Austin at 4:45, then home against Jordan Wednesday at 4:45, and then Thursday at home against Winona at 4:45. They're busy. Tiger girls and boys cross country teams are at home today for the Albert Lee Invite against Belle Plaine and Waseca. Races starting at 4 at Bancroft Bay Park. Get out there and cheer them on if you can. Saturday, they're going to be one of 21 teams running at St. Mary's College in Winona, starting at 9:30 that morning. And then the 1-2 Tiger girls swimming and diving team is at home twice this week. Tonight at 6 versus Tri-City United Le Sueur Henderson, and Thursday against Mankato West at 6 o'clock. And it's also a homecoming for NRHEG, dealing with a mess that they've had to deal with over there, and the community really came together for that. But hopefully their football field is in shape. Last night they lost to Southland here in Albert Lee at the Gus. 32-20 was the final. Southland senior quarterback Henry Wistie ran for two scores and threw for another, but Wistie's biggest play came at the end of the first half when the Rebels held an 8-0 lead. They were trying to keep the Panthers from tying the game at the half, and with time winding down, Wistie picked off a pass and ran it back 70 yards for a score as time expired, giving Southland that 16-0 halftime edge. They go on to win 32-20. First loss for the Panthers on the year, but like I said, they're tied with Southland, eighth in QRF as far as Class A. Both teams have a quick turnaround. They both have homecoming this week, NRHEG coronation is this afternoon at 1:45 in the high school gym. Football team has to play Lewiston-Altura Friday for homecoming if the field in New Richland is safe to do so. Otherwise, that game will need to be moved. Southland has St. James coming to

0: play their home in their homecoming at 7 o'clock on Friday. All right, let's go to the phones. Hi, Albany Radio. How you doing? Is this are these my guests, my soccer boys?
1: One soccer boy. I don't know where the other one's at right now. Might be.
0: So is this Ethan Brownlee?
1: This is Ethan Brownlee.
0: Ethan, you're the goaltender, aren't you?
1: Yes, I am.
0: And so far, having a pretty good year. You guys are have a winning record going, and things have looked all right. How do you feel about the season so far?
1: No, we're doing really well right now. Our defense has been really great. We're averaging less than a goal a game. Do you want to talk more about it?
2: Yeah.
0: Hi, Ian.
1: Hello, Ethan.
0: I'm Jay Paul. Just go ahead and talk about your thoughts on the soccer season so far.
2: My thoughts on the soccer season, it's going really well. We've improved a lot from the past few years that we've been playing. It shows on our record, too.
0: Yeah, it really does. I mean, and Ethan in goal, along with the defense, I know you don't do it on your own, but I think you got like 3 or 4 shutouts this year. Is that right?
2: Yeah, yeah.
0: Or clean sheets, as your coach likes to call it, clean sheets.
2: Yes, clean sheets.
0: That's good stuff, man.
2: Yeah, yeah.
0: Can you keep it up though against the tough Big Nine schools are going to be you're going to be taking on as you go here? Because that's the real test right there.
1: Yeah, we had a big tie against JM, who went to the quarterfinals in state last year for AAA.
0: Yeah, that was good. 1-1 tie. Yeah.
1: Yeah, it was a bad deflection towards the end that caused us to tie up for them to tie up the game. But we got a big game against Century tonight, and we hope do very well against them too.
0: Exactly, and that's that. I called out everybody to go cheer you guys on at the Gus tonight at what is it, 7 o'clock start time?
1: Yeah, 7 o'clock.
0: So yeah, and I think you got fired up by the girls going to state last year because you guys have come out of the chute just firing on all cylinders. Who's the is it Ethan Humphrey?
1: Yeah, Ethan Humphrey, the freshman.
0: He got 10 goals already.
1: Yeah,
0: something like goals. That. He had 2 hat tricks, I know, early on in the year. That kid he's on fire. That's good.
1: Yeah. He is on fire, and he's really young, so he's just going to be improving throughout the years, too. He's probably going to be really good his senior year.
0: All kinds of Ethans on the team, and they're doing well, so that's good.
1: Yeah.
0: Ian Vasquez-Reyes, what position do you play out there?
2: I play center back.
0: Oh, okay. So you're involved in a lot of the scoring as well, aren't you? Or are you more defense?
2: Defense.
0: Yeah, because center back. Yeah.
2: Yeah.
0: Which is great because you are one of the last lines of defense before they get to Mr. Brownlee back there in the goal, right? All right. I never played soccer as a kid, but I got to do some of your broadcasts when I worked for somebody else here the last couple of years. And it is a very – I know I never got into it, but I can see why it's very popular worldwide because there's a lot of strategy. And, boy, you guys got to be in shape to play soccer.
2: Yeah, it's constant running.
0: Yeah. Yeah, you try and get a breath every once in a while and grab your knees or whatever, but it doesn't last very long and you got to get going again. Of course, back in the goal, you don't do a lot of running there, Ethan, but you got to be in shape to make all those diving stops at your and jumps and all that stuff, too.
1: Yeah, so it's nice at practice because I don't have to do any of the conditioning stuff. But the drills I do out there are way harder than the players.
0: Yeah, yeah.
1: So, jumping and core stuff.
0: So, Ethan, what grade are you in?
1: Junior.
0: You're a junior. And Ian, how about you?
2: I'm also a junior.
0: So neither of you are king candidates for the homecoming coronation tomorrow at all?
1: No, we have one senior on our team who just joined this year, Caden Hankey, and he is one of the king candidates.
0: Okay, yeah, Caden, yeah. That's exciting stuff. Are you going to the homecoming dance on Saturday? You got dates?
1: I'm going more with a group of people, but I think Ian has a date.
0: You don't have to say who it is, Ian. I'm not going to pry that far. But if you want to, you can.
2: No, I don't have a date, actually.
0: Okay. Well, and that's not a bad thing because I have a sophomore daughter who's going with a bunch of girlfriends and didn't want to have to go with a date or whatever. It's fine. You can dance with whoever you want that way.
2: Yeah, that's true.
0: Or not. I don't know. I'm not into dancing myself, so I don't know. But homecoming, a big week. And, of course, I don't want to even really talk about the kerfluffle there and what happened on Sunday night or early Monday. Everything's cleaned up now when you went to school today?
1: Yeah, everything looks great. The staff here did an amazing job cleaning it up, and it was just unfortunate that the prank went too far. But
0: yeah.
1: Do better next year.
0: Yeah, well, that's all you can do is go forward from here. So what are you looking forward to? You guys got, the girls have three games, I think, or no, two games, but you guys have Century tonight, and then, you're at Mankato West on Thursday. But Century, yeah, like you said, you just played JM, and they won the Big Nine last year, but Rochester Century, now your tonight's opponent, is 6-1 overall. And 4-0 and in first place in the Big Nine. So that's going to be a tough one.
1: Yeah, it will be a tough one. But they're coming off a loss against Lakefield North. And so we're hoping that can kind of influence the decisions. And they kind of creamed us last year. So we're hoping that they'll kind of get a little cocky with that.
0: Yeah. No, Ian, I know that in the past, some of the Big Nine schools, especially the Rochester and Mankato schools, have kind of toyed with you in the past, you know, the scores of 10-2 or whatever. But those scores have gotten a lot closer. Even if they are losses to these Big Nine schools, you guys have really closed the gap here like recently, and especially this year.
2: Yeah. That's what I like about this year. It's a new year, so we got many opportunities to do something different.
0: And Coach Humphrey, everybody seems to like him and his style. I mean, that guy, he won a conference title with at Albert Lee High School when he played. He always points, he goes, yeah, my name's up there with the rest from the 99 when we won the Big Nine. So, he knows what he's talking about.
1: Yeah, he's a great coach, great guy. He is a big role model towards our team, and he knows every player, starting from the varsity all the way down to our B squad.
0: Yeah, because he coached the younger guy, you guys when you were younger, too, I think, right?
1: Yeah, so he's been my coach since U10.
0: Yeah, that's good. I love that consistency can only help for sure. So how many seniors? You guys are both juniors. Are you still a young team?
1: We're getting up there to be older team, or kind of like, I don't know, mid-age. Like, we compete really well now, and so next year we're hoping to have a really good year because our whole team will be seniors.
0: And Ethan Humphrey will be another year older, and he can, I don't know, the sky's the limit for that kid, isn't it?
1: Yeah, he has a really bright future.
0: But who's feeding him? I mean, he can't do it alone. Somebody's feeding him the ball at the right time in the right place. Who are some of the guys that are getting assists over that?
1: Isaiah Palomo has the most assists on the team and has some of the most assists in state right now.
0: Nice. Yeah. So you guys, we're here to talk about homecoming too, and we got those $3 homecoming buttons, the 100th anniversary homecoming buttons that are for sale at various places around town. I hope there's still some available. Locker Room, Homestead Boutique, Jenny's Fine Jewelers, Mom's Bread Company, Stadheim Jewelers, Conger Meat Market, 112 on Broadway, and a lot of other places. You can get them from Student Council. Are you guys on the Student Council at all?
1: No, none of us are.
0: Okay. But you can get them from council members, too, I think. And they give you a dollar off at participating businesses that I just mentioned. And you get free popcorn at all the sporting events homecoming week. There's games and stuff going on. Today was Dress as Your Crush Day. Is that what it was?
1: Yeah, it was.
0: Did I get the wording on that right? Because, I don't know, we never had that back in the olden days, in the black and white days when I was in school. Anyway, what's tomorrow then?
1: Tomorrow is 2016.
0: Oh, yeah. Going back to 10 years ago. And yeah. As I tell people, I'm still wearing the same clothes I was 10 years ago, so it wouldn't be any different for me, but I guess for kids it would be a little bit different.

0: Have you checked out any of the fashions your folks or any people were wearing 10 years ago and gone, I don't want to do that? Interesting styles, anyway. It always changes. But sooner or later, everything comes back, too. So the King and the Queen coronation going down tomorrow as well. That'll be an exciting time. And the top five, are they nervous? Do they care? Is it as big a deal for the guys as it is for the girls? Because it seems like the Queen gets a lot more attention than the King.
1: Yeah. You know, we got to give the attention to the ladies.
0: Yeah, I suppose so. And then, of course, you guys play tonight and Thursday night is on the road, but tonight at home. So get out there and support these guys. They got a good thing going, and it's exciting, and you guys are really doing well. And then Friday, you're going to be at the tailgate at Albert Lee High School parking lot before the football game. There's a whole bunch of family-friendly activities going on there.
1: No, that's my first time hearing about it, though. I'll probably make my way out there.
0: Yeah, they got Nell's Diner giving away free hot dogs, Ruthie's ice cream sandwiches, Golden Hour dirty sodas, free T-shirts given away, live music by Papa J, family-friendly activities, games and prizes, and the parade, of course, is at 3 downtown Friday, the homecoming parade, and then right after that, the community hanging out at the Albert Lee High School parking lot for the with the fall football boosters and student council leading the way there. And, of course, the big game at 7 o'clock at the Gus. I would imagine you're going to be there in full throat for your brothers that play the American version of football, right?
1: Yeah. I would definitely be out there supporting our football team.
0: Ethan, do you play any other sports?
1: I'm part of the hockey team.
0: Oh, that's right. Okay, I did know that. How about Ian Vasquez-Reyes? Are you playing any other sports?
1: No, I'm only doing hockey.
0: All right. I got a questionnaire that I ask all athletes that I interviewed. You got time? Just a few questions here?
1: Yeah.
0: I'll ask each of you here. Ian, what is the toughest thing about playing soccer?
1: Toughest thing is probably making the right decisions in the moment.
0: Yeah, with people flying all around you. Yeah. Ethan, what's your strength as a goaltender?
1: I would say my shot blocking.
0: All right. And now you guys have, Ethan, what's your number out there on the field?
1: One.
0: Is there any significance to that, or do all goalies wear one?
1: Most all goalies wear one. So.
0: Yeah. Ian, what's your number?
1: 13.
0: And is there any significance to that, or just the number you got?
1: Kind of. It's the first number I got when I first joined Rush. Okay. So I kind of just stayed with it for the rest of the years.
0: And for everybody else, it might be unlucky, but you like it. It's lucky for you, huh?
1: Yeah.
0: Whatever works, that's what I say. Favorite sports moment you were a part of, Ian?
1: I think my eighth grade year, our win against Fairbolt. We upset them on their senior night, and it was just exciting because we won like 2-1.
0: Oh, yeah.
1: And the game winner was just like, it was really hype. Yeah, it was all just really hype.
0: All right. Well, hey, you got to get a new one now because that's been living in your head for too long. You got to this year. You're going to make new one. It's going to be a state tournament bid. That would be nice, wouldn't it?
1: Yeah.
0: Ethan, how about you? Favorite sports moment you've been a part of?
1: I gotta say, eighth grade year in my hockey. Well, we really made it far in our hockey team. Yeah. We almost made it to state, and only 8 teams couldn't make it to state. We had to go through 2 tournaments to make it to state, and we almost did.
0: So now you're practicing hockey now and playing soccer, right, at the same time?
1: Yeah, I am. So our captain's practice just started up for our hockey, so I try to make it out there when I can.
0: Yeah, it's going to keep you busy for sure for two sports that kind of overlap a little bit, but Ethan, best fast food.
1: Best fast food. I gotta say, probably Qdoba.
0: How about Ian?
2: Yeah, I also like Qdoba too.
0: Yeah, it gets mentioned a lot for sure. Favorite teacher ever, K-12, Ian.
2: Favorite teacher, I would say Miss Boyinga. She was my first grade teacher.
0: Oh, okay. Well, shout out to her. That's nice. Ethan, how about you? Favorite teacher ever?
1: Favorite teacher ever? Ooh.
0: Could be more than one.
1: I really like my...

0: seventh grade advisory teacher, Mrs. Victoria.
1: Oh, yeah.
0: Not the one at high school, but the one that was at the middle school.
1: Yeah, yeah. All right, favorite athlete, Ethan?
0: Favorite athlete? Gotta say, let me pass it.
1: Yeah, Ian, go ahead, if you got an athlete.
2: I really like Lionel Messi.
1: Oh, play soccer. Can't go wrong there, that's for sure, yeah. That's a nice one. Ethan, you got one?
0: Give me Cole Palmer.
1: What is...
0: He's a player over in England.
1: Oh, okay. Favorite musical artist or group, Ian? What are you listening to?
2: I like to listen to Bad Bunny. Yeah.
1: Okay. Ethan, same thing or what? Different?
0: What I like listening to, what I listen to pregame.
1: All right.
0: What's her name? Miley Cyrus, right?
1: Okay. I don't know. I'll go with that. What kind of cleats do you wear out there on the pitch, Ethan?
0: I wear the Puma Future 8.
1: And Ian, how about you?
2: I wear the Nike Tempo Maestro.
1: All right, sounds good. Hey, you guys, you're having a great year. Thanks for coming on and talking to me about homecoming and all kinds of stuff. Great great season going here. Keep that going. Stay healthy and keep those W's stacking, all right?
2: Yes, sir. Thank you. Thank you for having us.
1: You bet. All right, take care. Have fun at homecoming, too. Saturday, the dance, and, of course, the events all week at the high school as well. And we'll have more people on as the week progresses here on 1450 KATE.
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1: 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Leading up to the PJ Fleck Show at noon, all things Gopher football. Twins lost 5-2 in San Francisco last night. I thought we were going to sweep the Giants. They are eight games worse than us, record-wise. But we had trouble with them. All right, we're going to break here and come back with more sports news coming up.
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12: He's a three-sport athlete who enjoys the team aspect of sports.
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11: Wiffles Hybrids, not a seed company, the corn company.
1: Sorry, I had a coughing fit. All of a sudden, I felt it coming on. I said, I'm just going to take a break here. Anyway, I feel much better now. Now, 5-2, Twins lose in San Fran. They're going to play again tonight, and we'll have that at 8 o'clock pregame. 8:45 is the kickoff of that baseball game. And then getaway day tomorrow, 2 o'clock pregame, 2:45. Is first pitch. Reminder, we'll have the Auburn League football game Friday against Worthington. It's homecoming, 6:45 pregame, 7 o'clock kick here on 1450 KATE as we have local sports back where it belongs on the 89-year tradition of radio here in Auburn League. Yeah, KATE, been around for a while now. Something at least is older than me. That's nice. And Gopher football late Saturday night. 8 o'clock is the pregame. 10 is the kickoff. 10? 9 o'clock's my bedtime anymore. Well, I guess it's a weekend. So I'll take a nap in the middle of the day so I can listen to Gopher football here on 1450 KATE. And I don't even have a TV in my house. My children don't live with me. They live with their mom, so it works that way. Because when they come over, we got to play cards or games or do something together, and they might groan about that, but I think they like it in the long run. But and now they're beating me in Scrabble, which is kind of depressing to think about. But they're sophomores and freshmen. They deal with words all the time. Me, I just ramble on the radio. And I don't know how to spell things, but I do my best. Twins now, they lose 5-2. And let's find out. Well, Mr. Lee hit a home run, and I had him in my daily fantasy lineup, but didn't do enough to give me the win. But it was good to see him knock one out of the park there in Frisco.
3: Get high in the air, right field. Long run, back to the wall. He's going to pull up, and off the top of the wall. They're going to say it's a home run now. They're going to say it's a home run. Lee at second base now being instructed to go ahead and finish his home run trot. It stays that way. It'll be 4-1 Giants.
1: And is it just me, or do I'm not saying he did because I didn't see it, but are batters whipping their bats and doing all kinds of histrionics that before would have got them headhunted the next time up? And they're not being thrown at anymore when they do that. Has that changed in the game? I don't know. I never liked that showboat and stuff, but I'm old school. Who else? Somebody else hit a home run. Was it Rodriguez? I don't know if I have that. Oh, here it is. Rodriguez's home run for the Twins last night.
14: And he'll face Emmanuel Rodriguez in the first pitch and high in the air to left center field. This ball's got some carry to it. Gilbert looking up, and that ball is gone for a home run. Hello, Emma. Home run the other way for Emmanuel Rodriguez. So much for that 1-for-21. Rodriguez goes deep, and it's a 5-2 ball game.
1: They call him Emma. Emmanuel Rodriguez. But he's a good, another good young player who they brought up and is getting some playing time here, along with Walker Jenkins. And Keyshaw's a good young player. Clemens is pounding the ball this year, leading the team in home runs. Ryan Jeffers, I know they were talking about training him, but I would like to keep him around. He can hit, too. That Roden character has some flashes. Kreidler, I mean, Sabato just got called up. He went 0-for-3 last night in his debut as a Twin, but give him time, too. The hitting seems to be working on a lot of different levels here down the stretch. Yeah, they're young. They're not going to win every game. But I'm impressed with some of the talent of these youngsters. And we'll see how it shakes out. If we can keep Joe Ryan and Pablo Lopez. Pablo, again, a full year of Pablo and a full healthy year of Joe Ryan would go a long way to getting us closer to at least the wild card, if not winning the division. But that just hasn't happened, especially this year. But here's Derek Shelton, the manager, not sure why Zebby is pitching so bad on the road this year.
15: I mean, we've talked about it before. I mean, it's something we're looking into. We're looking into the routine of how it goes about it. I wish I had a better answer for it, but I just really don't.
1: Yeah, Zebby Matthews, he started, went only five innings, gave up five runs on eight hits, struck out nine, though, and didn't walk anybody, threw exactly 100 pitches. But yeah, his ERA is much worse on the road. And I think as a pitching staff, that's true. We have not pitched all that great there. But Shelty was impressed with Emma.
15: In this ballpark, the way the weather is, you don't see left-handed hitters go where he went. And I think it just shows you how much talent he has and how much power he has to be able to go in the bullpen there. And it's nice to see him kind of get back and hopefully he can get a strong finish in.
1: Yeah, no doubt about it. Zebby also talked about his home road splits when he is pitching.
16: Yeah, I don't know if there's much to that, really. obviously, I think every pitcher's comfortable in their home park. But yeah, I'm not doing anything different on the road, or don't feel uncomfortable on the road. It's just just could be the way it goes sometimes.
1: It is the way. That's probably true, because it's not like he's done that all his career and in the minors. But this year, for whatever reason, he does much better at home than he's been doing on the road this year. But that's a quick look at how the Twins fared last night out in San Francisco. They'll again go at it at 8 tonight with the pregame, 8:45 first pitch. Who's hurling for? Yeah. Gives hurling a new meaning when you're talking baseball. From what I grew up thinking it meant. Taz Bradley's on the hill for the Twins tonight against Anthony Molina. Bradley's got better numbers. He's 11-6 this year. Probably our best starter overall. 3.81 ERA. And then Molina with a 3-1 record, 4.12 ERA. Twins are favored tonight by the Vegas folks, and try and get back to even in the series with the Giants. And of course, like I said, the getaway day tomorrow from San Francisco is 2:00 for the pregame, 2:45 first pitch, and then they come home and take on Texas in the final series of the year over the weekend. And they have already been eliminated from the playoff race, so that'll do it for this year's Minnesota Twins once they get through that Texas series this weekend at home. But if you want to go see some baseball, Twins baseball, you got to go this weekend and cheer them on and see if you can get excited about these youngsters, because I kind of am. I mean, I'm not going to – I've said this before. You can compare them to 86 when Kirby and Herbie and Brunansky and Gaetti and all those guys were coming up. And then in 87, or I guess maybe 85, I don't remember when they all came up together, but they played in the minors together. They came up, and they caught fire in 87. They had some good pitching and put it all together and shocked the world. Maybe these guys can do the same thing again.
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7: 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So the road chant, I want to ask that, about that real quick. I think there's been three alums that have beat the drum, quite literally, with that. Ricky Foggy last week. It was Max Williams the week before that. And then Kamal Martin, I think, on the opener. And that it's looking pretty good. I think I like that thing, man.
8: I love it, man. Yeah. Mike Bicky, Mills, I mean, they've always done an amazing job of making this thing happen. And, you know, this is something that's been in the works for a long time. I'm really thankful Norway went as far as they did, so it got all the attention like that.
9: We got to thank Norway.
8: You really do. Yeah. And you have to, you know, you look at our Norwegian population in Minnesota. I
9: mean, right here, baby.
8: There you go.
9: Yep.
8: I mean, you're
10: the guards.
9: Yep.
8: You are.
9: Thank you, Rasmus Gard, for coming down from Canada or wherever you came from.
8: Yeah.
9: It was great.
8: I think it's tremendous. And it's something that's really, really special to our program and our state. And I think it looks really good when people put it on TV, as you can see. I think it's elite, man. And it's a cool tradition. Then all everybody gets up and starts getting after it. So, because I was like, all right, so we're gonna do it pregame, and then they're all gonna stand up and cheer, and they're like, yep, and we'll play the next song, and it looked just like that. I was like, this is perfect. So, can't wait to obviously be back at Huntington Bank Stadium and keep doing it, and keep having the former players go up there or guest drummers.
9: Yep.
8: Yeah. I mean, it's gonna be awesome, man. So.
7: Yeah, Michigan, the next home game. Tickets still available for that. Little Brown Jug on the line. That's October 3rd. And yesterday announced it was an 11 a.m. Broadcast and or kickoff. Our broadcast starts at 9 o'clock.
9: Everything just ripped out of the headset for the head coach, P.J. Fleck. You didn't notice that? It's down here. We can hang out. You get some YouTube time now, Danny Robot.
7: Yeah, our chief engineer.
9: YouTube time. Yeah, P.J.'s saying some really good stuff.
7: This is the best he's been all day.
9: You really can't hear it. Jedfish really said that to you?
7: Yeah.
9: Unbelievable. We could just interpret.
7: All right.
9: No?
7: It's got a reboot. That's the famous engineer IT line. Have you tried rebooting it? Yes.
9: It's got a reboot.
7: Six times.
9: And now we all wait.
7: With bait. Can you give us a test, Coach?
9: Yeah, check. Yeah, it's still not working.
7: Still not working.
9: Max Williams, by the way, was so hyped after.
7: Yeah.
9: I don't know if
7: there
9: he saw
7: go.
9: To do it.
7: Yeah.
9: It was insane.
7: Yeah.
9: I mean, he's Max.
7: Yeah, Max is the best.
10: Yeah, you wouldn't expect anything less from him.
9: That's true. Yeah, he was fired up to do it, even more fired up after he was done, I think.
7: Well, stay tuned for that Michigan game, who might be the drum beater on that one, but there's some options, let's just put it that way, and it could be fun to see who that might be. All right, late night football, P.J. Fleck, Saturday night. What do you I know last year a lot was made of the two West Coast trips, and both were night, Cal and Oregon. I thought it was funny yesterday in your presser. You said, I'm not going to talk too much about it. And then, of course, the first question was about it. And then you talked about it. So, yeah, here we go. How do you handle that just to try to get guys going? 10 p.m. On your biological clock, so to speak.
10: And then I said, I'm not going to talk about it. And you asked me.
7: And then I ask you about it.
9: I've got a follow-up, too, but go ahead.
10: Oh, good. This is great. I just don't want to make it as big of a deal as everybody else makes it. Whether you're in the air 2 hours or 3 hours, it is what it is. Like, you're in the air already. So when you're traveling. There, the flight, I could care less about. There are people who have to go on longer flights. But when you're in the air, the players are good. They have a routine. There's times where they take a nap. There's times where they are up. There's times when they're eating. They're all good. They got movies. They got all types of stuff on the plane. So they're all good. The kickoff part, you just have to prepare for. So you're looking at it from not only just this week, but we're looking at it at a back end of how you're preparing for this, right? So you've got a 10 p.m. kickoff Central Time. You're not going to get back till, who knows, 8 in the morning, 9 in the morning. And then you've got an 11 a.m. kickoff on that next Saturday. So schedule-wise, preparation-wise, not looking ahead, but from a head coach's standpoint, you got to look around the corners. So you're almost looking at how am I going to make this week, also preparing the next week of schedule. Like, how hard are we going to go? What are we going to do? Looking at that backboard, you're looking at contingency plans, in case something doesn't go right. So you're looking at that. But for the most part, 3 hours, you got to show up, play your best football. Doesn't matter where you play. You play in a parking lot. You play out back. Play out west. Play out east. Play across in Australia. I mean, NFL teams do that all the time. I mean, it is what it is. People make it a really big deal because it's a really hot topic. And I get the statistics of winning and losing and what those trips look like. But at the end of the day, you got to do really well no matter where you're at. And you got to win home games. You got to win away games. And our conference is coast to coast. Deal with it. Get the best schedule forward that the players can have success in. They can prepare the best and let them go play. And that's what the message is to the team. We've got a great schedule in place from a lot of doctors and a lot of research from our staff, pulling from past experiences. I think you just put it together and let it rip. Trust the plan, man.
7: Yeah, and at the end of the day, like you say, nothing's guaranteed, but whatever you can try to pour into it, whether it's just these tiny little things that maybe can help performance, when margins are thin anyway in Big Ten football, right? I mean, one play might decide it. Maybe an extra, keeping the team up late one night has helped them adjust. But again, no guarantees at the end of the day either. You got to go play.
10: Yeah, I mean, we thought we had this, this awesome schedule last year. We went out to Oregon and got smoked. So it was like,
7: yeah, yep, throw that one away.
10: That one didn't work. But again, just because, and this goes back to my Jay Shetty guy.
9: Yep.
10: Just because
9: the former monk,
10: that didn't work, didn't mean it wasn't a good plan. Exactly. A lot of research said it's the right plan. We got beat, right? And so it's not going to be because of the schedule that allows us to say, hey, we got the win, and that's the way to do it, because there are people who win on East Coast, West Coast, go to different countries, go to Australia, and do it a completely different way than we're doing it, and win and lose. So the biggest message to the team is just do the schedule. Trust the plan. Trust the schedule. It is different. We did adapt it. But trust it and do it. Because if you don't do it, you don't have a shot at it.
7: Yeah.
10: Right? It's going to make it worse. So do the plan. This

0: 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Just
1: 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All right.
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1: G's over there shaking his head. Please no. Please no. All right.
0: Never going to happen.
1: We'll preview the Huskies when we come back. Stay with us. 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

0: investigation to remain open.
1: Pointing to some injuries on Nolan Wells's back and the back of his head, his neck, that are not fully explained. In fact, the grand jury report that was just released in Jackson County, Mississippi, makes mention of those injuries.
0: Wells died while on a boat outing on July 4th weekend with friends. 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
3: here's your KATE weatherology forecast for the Albert Lea area.
4: Cloudy skies with a few peaks of sun
3: this afternoon. Daytime highs approaching 59. Easterly winds 8 to 15 miles per hour. Partly cloudy tonight. Lows level off around 43. Daytime highs approaching 61. Tomorrow, sunshine mixed with clouds at times. I'm meteorologist Jennifer Wojcicki on KATE 1450. Right now, 58.
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2: So you call your virtual. If you've been feeling unsteady, disoriented,

0: cloudy skies with a few peaks of sun this afternoon, with daytime highs approaching 61. Winds out of the east, 8 to 15 miles per hour. Lows around 43. Tonight, partly cloudy. Partly cloudy skies. Tomorrow, daytime highs approaching 61. I'm meteorologist Jennifer Wojcicki on KATE 1450. Right now, 60.
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1: On a warm summer's evening, on a train bound for nowhere, I met up with a gambler. 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The boredom overtook us, and he began to speak. He said, "Son, I've made a life

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9: Here's your KATE weatherology forecast for the Albert Lea area. Cloudy skies with a few peaks of sun this afternoon, with daytime highs approaching 61. Winds out of the east, 8 to 15 miles per hour. Lows around 43. Tonight, partly cloudy. Partly cloudy skies tomorrow, daytime highs approaching 61. I'm meteorologist Jennifer Wojcicki on KATE 1450. Currently, it's 61 degrees.
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1: Corn will lower Tuesday, soybeans finished mixed, and hogs closed higher. I'm John Perkins with a Brownfield Market Update. Speed wins. That's why Stein is focused on delivering higher-yielding genetics faster than the competition, and why they release more new Enlist E3 lines than any other company. Stein has yield. Soybeans consolidated and corn took profits after those gains on Monday. November beans were down 2.5 at 13.25 and a half. January was 2.75 lower at 13.41 and a quarter. December corn is down 6.25 at 5.36 and 3/4. March is 5.75 lower at 5.51. Cattle also saw some profit taking. October live is down 2.17 at 2.18.77. December was 2.55 lower at 2.19.45. October feeders were down 2.22 at 3.28.02. But still looking oversold, October hogs are up $1.12 at $79.27. December was $1.20 higher at $71. Now here's Megan Grebner with your full look at the cash livestock markets. Megan?
2: Thanks, John. Direct cash cattle trade activity was quiet again Tuesday. Bids and asking prices have not surfaced. Show lists this week are mixed in all major feeding areas. Significant trade volume will likely hold out until sometime Thursday or Friday. Estimated cattle slaughter was 105,000 head, down 3,000 on the weekend, down nearly 15,000 on the year. The cash hog market continues to struggle with consistency. Processors have leverage and can move needed numbers at their pace, which recently has been at mostly lower prices. Demand, both global and domestic, remains crucial to providing at least some price support. And while there have been some bright spots in both, there are ongoing lingering concerns about strength. The industry is looking ahead to Thursday's quarterly hogs and pigs report from the USDA. Estimated hog slaughter was 491,000 head, up 3,000 on the week and up about 13,000 on the year. With John Perkins, I'm Megan Grebner for Brownfield.
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5: Here's your KATE weatherology forecast for the Albert Lea area. Mainly cloudy skies expected this afternoon with daytime highs approaching 63. East winds 8 to 15 miles per hour. Partly cloudy tonight, lows it down to about 43. Sunshine mixed with clouds at times. Tomorrow, highs level off around 61. I'm meteorologist Jennifer Wojcicki on KATE 1450. Right now, 63.
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7: Don't suffer in silence. 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
4: Here's your Kate weatherology forecast for the Albert Lea area. Mainly cloudy skies expected this afternoon, with daytime highs approaching 63. East winds 8 to 15 miles per hour. Partly cloudy tonight, lows it down to about 43. Sunshine mixed with clouds at times. Tomorrow, highs level off around 61. I'm meteorologist Jennifer Wojcicki on Kate 1450. Right now, 63.
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0: 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You lost that loving feeling. And you're trying to get the feeling again. Well then, we know a good place to start, right here.
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10: Here's your Kate weatherology forecast for the Albert Lea area. Lows around 43 tonight under partly cloudy skies. East winds 5 to 10 miles per hour. Tomorrow 63. Lows dip down to about 49 tomorrow night. Mainly cloudy skies expected. Temperatures below average Thursday and Friday with highs from the low 60s to the mid 60s. Showers both days. I'm meteorologist Laura Lockwood on Kate 1450. Currently 64.
11: This is the Pork Connection. Minnesota Pork Director of Communications Bailey Borst says they took part in a recent Golden Gopher football game.
12: On September 12th, we sponsored the Celebrate Food and Ag Day game, and this was our second year back at this game, and we gave away free pork tenderloin samples. 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
1: C News. I'm Michelle Franzen. At the UN General Assembly in New York City, President Trump, during a bilateral meeting with Ukraine's President Zelensky, told reporters his team had a three-hour-long meeting with the Iranian delegation and expressed optimism. Earlier, President Trump addressed world leaders, calling on Iranian leaders to make a deal or face U.S. strikes, but also couching the timing of a possible agreement.
2: I believe we'll make a deal right after the election, because it doesn't make sense for them not to. They're waiting to see how I do in the midterm election.
1: The president also signed an updated security agreement with Denmark and Greenland today. Homeland Security released a new statement on Sunday's ICE-involved shooting of a delivery driver in Austin. The statement does not name Wilbur Rafael Garces Perez, but states that the work permit he held expired in 2025. DHS also denying his attorney's account that Garces Perez had to sleep on the floor of the detention facility. Austin police, meantime, are conducting an independent investigation of that shooting. Police Chief Lisa Davis says they released dash cam footage from an off-duty police officer who was near the shooting at the time.
3: In the first video, which is from that detective's dash camera, you can see ICE agents in black vehicles interacting with the person pulled over in a blue vehicle. The detective then turns into a nearby shopping center and continues on with his personal errands. After completing that errand, the detective returns to his vehicle. At that point, he hears sirens and begins recording with his personal cell phone. He then hears three gunshots.
1: Austin PD asking for surveillance video from area businesses in North Austin. Flood watches in effect for parts of New Mexico. Residents sandbagging ahead of tomorrow's storm. On the East Coast, forecasters are watching a nor'easter taking shape and targeting New York and New England this weekend. 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
5: Here's your Kate weatherology forecast for the Albert Lea area. Lows around 43 tonight under partly cloudy skies, east winds 5 to 10 miles per hour. Tomorrow, 63. Lows dip down to about 49 tomorrow night, mainly cloudy skies expected. Temperatures below average Thursday and Friday, with highs from the low 60s to the mid 60s. Showers both days. I'm meteorologist Laura Lockwood on Kate 1450. Currently, 63.
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12: Here's your Kate weatherology forecast for the Albert Lea area. Lows around 43 tonight under partly cloudy skies, east winds 5 to 10 miles per hour. Tomorrow, 63. Lows dip down to about 49 tomorrow night, mainly cloudy skies expected. Temperatures below average Thursday and Friday, with highs from the low 60s to the mid 60s. Showers both days. I'm meteorologist Laura Lockwood on Kate 1450. Currently, 63.
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0: The men and women of the United States Marine Corps demonstrate their commitment to defend the American way of life. Since 1775, we have served our nation as a force in readiness.
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0: From combat operations to humanitarian assistance in every corner of the world. No matter where the mission takes us today, or wherever our country needs us tomorrow, we always remember the land we call home. As Marines, we take a stand for each other, for our nation, for us all. The few, the proud, the Marines.
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9: Here's your KATE weatherology forecast for the Albert Lea area. Lows around 43 tonight under partly cloudy skies, east winds 5 to 10 miles per hour. Tomorrow, 63. Lows dip down to about 49 tomorrow night, mainly cloudy skies expected. Temperatures below average Thursday and Friday, with highs from the low 60s to the mid 60s. Showers both days. I'm meteorologist Laura Lockwood on KATE 1450. Right now, it's 62 degrees.
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1: ABC News. I'm Dave Packer. Following the meeting that U.S. officials had with the Iranian delegation in New York today, President Trump now says that there's lots of momentum for Iran to make a deal. ABC's Mary Bruce traveling with the president.
2: President Trump arriving at the UN to deliver a now familiar warning to Iran. Either make a deal to